0: transport, number one charge, and no injuries, no deaths.
1: Copy that. And 8-3.

0: Pueblo 238, 1075.
1: 30.
0: State Highway 24, the 294 with Colorado Boy, Ida, Victor, David, 58, White Mango.
2: Jose, 14.
3: 14.
2: Okay, I guess my party went to St. Mary's Corinth. The driver and one of the passengers are here in SNC. I'm just going to go ahead and start heading, make my way up to the airport. But fine, and give me a right to them. I guess it was miles over there. Get ready to leave.
3: Heavy, where are you taking them?
2: St. Mary Corinth, down in Pueblo.
3: Okay. 1804.
2: And I would say 14, my apologies. Can you see if you can get a trip number for me and put it in the call?

0: 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Your case number is 1239-1239, and that trip number should be in there.
1: Copy, thank you. And this is Woodhawk 70 SCI, crash.

0: No real tips on that, other than that, show in valid, go regular on the 003, is that a Colorado?
1: Alright, copy, thanks. 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
0: Copy, you feel that?

Norwich.

About 3:14. Do you have any beginning miles there ready? Call it beginning. 12641. He's transporting the driver and then their son. I have that name when you're ready. Go with the name. Alright, it's going to be, it's going to be minor, but it's going to be last of Robert Union Lincoln, King Adam Robert, Nora Ida, first of Adam Nora, Adam Young, date of birth 12/14/16. Alright, copy. Colorado or? He's going to be a minor, I think, north. He's about, I think, 9 years old, so he's probably going to be clearing the record just for that, all those. Okay, yeah, clear now, right here.

0: Pablo at 79.
1: Yes, 79.
0: Can you show me out at 50 in West McCulloch with a road crew around 1900? They'll be doing some lane closures. I'll let you know what they decide to do tonight.
1: Okay, 1860.

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1: 4608.
0: Sure. That's 511 Ragnor.
1: 4608, you came in broken. Was that 5119 Widmore Drive?
0: It's 5115 Ragnor Drive.
1: Thank you.

Golden Witchmaker 1800, you can get. Time 25 and so on. Copy that. Good evening, and 1817.

0: That's 100.
1: That's 100.
0: Be logged out of Cat Nuffy. Have a good night.
1: Copy, have a good night as well, sir. And you think something
2: about? Hello, VCU 20.
1: VCU 20?
2: Can you show me how it is? Have a good rest of your evening. Thanks for all the help.
1: Copy, thank you. Have a great night as well. And 1826.
3: Could you please put that at the office, Adam?
1: Got it, sir. And 18.

Station to begin entering. Ready? Looks like Fontaine Boulevard and Weeping Willow. Looks like southbound on Weeping Willow. It's going to be a gray GMC with possible starting plate. Edward over Zebra, disabled bit plate. Looks like it was weaving and going too slow. RP can't ID driver and will not sign. Nothing further. 1827.

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1: Copy.
0: 1835. Pueblo 2 there, 21 off duty on cat.
1: Copy, sir. Where was the location heading to? You were in digital?
0: Yes, sir. I-25 between the 114 and the 118.
1: I copy, you're digital.

0: southbound at 111 Galway, Colorado, Edward Victor Williams, Young 70 on a red Mitsubishi.
1: 1832.
0: Pueblo 2, 19, we're taking the 110 exit.
1: 1832. Now it's clear 2020, Mitsubishi Outlander Sport, red in color, expired 3 of 26, 1833.

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1: 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Go ahead.
0: County comeback, clear, pass, suspended, jump speed, non-payment, all set up.
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0: call the driver?
1: Roland's going to be out of California. Edward 1297534.
0: Copy, and flight's coming back clear. All right. Follow today, 14. Is there a super close to the I-25 at the 68 northbound by chance? I don't believe so. I copy. I got a white man in front of me. It's weaving pretty aggressively. Is it that's 79? The supervisor say. Yes, 79, supervisor. Can you ask him if he wants me to just say a stop on this vehicle with a juvenile and my driver in the back seat?
2: Well, 79, I copy his traffic and the VBI negative. Can we see if maybe we could get a rover from the fire to break off or see if I was trying to help us out if we don't want to go?
0: Copy. Cheers. What's your copy, Jack? I got a plate when you're ready. How did you make it go? Charles Frank Boy. Nora 1-4. It's going to be on a white Ford. Man, I don't know the model. Email driver. And what was the mile post? Oh, we're currently at the 70. Northbound. Copy.
2: Hello, 2-19. I got one on the side.
0: 2-19-1-0-8-25 at the 110 exit 18-42. 2-6-4.
3: Hey, go ahead. I'm on Greenhorn
0: and
3: Old Hope Road.
0: I'm pulling away now. I copy. I was just seeing the number you were in relation to that complaint that
3: 14
0: called out.
3: Yeah, probably beat me for able to get back out and make sure.
0: Copy, I'll pass it on to county and see if they have anybody.
1: Nine Paul 6-1, go ahead.
0: Clear, valid, corrective lenses, limited to automatic transmission.
1: Hey, copy, can you show me on an inspection, please?
0: 18-43.

0: 14. Alright, county has been advised all aired out and the plate shows clear 2024 out of New Mexico.
1: I copy, I'm at the 73 hit sector 24 out, see you on a vehicle and so county vehicle over.
0: 18 45.

0: 3 to 6.
1: 3 to 6.
0: I'll be out at Greenhorn and Old Home Road in Rye on the TCP for the night. I'll be on Mac 11.
1: 5:30, 1850.

0: Pueblo Parks, 1903.
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0: 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Have a good night.
1: Have a good 1903.

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We're at the 84 northbound. Still weaving, on changing lanes without signaling. 18 success.

0: Ottawa 79. 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
1: 319, Pablo, you copy?
0: Yeah, I copy. I'm just finishing up this trip.
1: County has been advised.

0: 5, can you go to tech?
1: Contact.
2: Is the gate broken? I thought it was supposed to remain open.
1: Gate is broken. Someone manually closed this one out. It's broken, shut now. So you can go through the front or, yeah, I just don't park and go to the front, might be the easiest. Or if there's someone coming out of the seat outside.
2: Yeah, that works. All right.
3: Public Victor 20, on duty again.
2: Sorry, 20, go ahead.
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0: Papa 9926, looks like your plate's come back showing clear over Fountain of Indiana, and your party's come back clear, valid, dual class Adam, no manual transmission on 94 series out of Colorado.
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2: Set up PA and proof of service. Where am I going to be at?
1: 4J14. I'm taking exit 96 now. They are continuing northbound. Watch wing speed.
0: You copy?
2: I'm sorry, yeah, I copy. Where am I, what's the vehicle description?
0: It was on a 2020 Ford van, white in color, with a plate of Trail Spring Boeing 014.
2: I copy. As long as they don't get off in the city somewhere, I'll try and get them, maybe around the 104.
0: Copy,
2: 1904. Well, 79, where's that vehicle registered?
0: I'm out of New Mexico.
2: I copy. For two at 19, I would suggest that maybe have one of those crossovers. I like the 102 or something like that.
1: Newer model.
3: I'm going to the fairgrounds. I'll be searching and counting back.
0: Copy, and did you just want to be on the fire call?
3: Thank you.
0: 926.

0: I'm quite safe. What's your, you can put me at the corner so you have my animals when you're ready.
1: What?
0: 12691.
1: 1906.

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We got it at the 161 southbound, I-25. A female party, looks like she's going to be in the median, possibly wearing a purple jacket with a drink in her hand. Sounds like she's just walking in the median.

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0: 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We're around 105, we'll need 1075 in a second.
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1: 14?
0: What's your next rotation for Horsfield County?
1: It was Levita Oil.

0: engine copy. Now, okay, you gonna La Vida oil? Copy. If you could, can you just notify them to see if they're going to come out? I have the gate code there to go, get into the property where the truck is at. So it's going to be a minute before I get down there, but I just want to make sure that that's who's going to come and get it.
1: Okay, I'll see you still head that way.

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0: I'm on Highway 96, milepost 32, en route to my 42 Buffalo Fire. 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
1: Hey, can you go to the next one location, please?
0: Copy, it's going to be JM. And if they do accept you on the head, that way you're white.
1: You can have them wait, so I can get a 13-30-day code.
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units ring a red road rage, I-25 to 162 southbound. Looks like it's going to be a purple Honda Ridgeline, possible plate, David Paul King, 903. Try to hit the RP, passing closely, and brake check the RP. RP is 1, lost visual. Nothing further, and 1919.

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0: Boba 2-13.
1: 13-0.
0: Yeah, this part is going to be 10-4. He's been advised not to get in the road, just to stay on the shoulder. I dropped him alright, but he declined. Keep showing me clear.
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2: 10-4, break through my driver.
0: Exposure.
2: She states out of, New Mexico, I'm sorry, the last of Nora Edward Victor, Adam Robert Edward, Zebra, first of David Ida Lincoln, Charlie Ida Adam, middle of X-ray, and then date of birth is going to be June
0: 8th, 1969. 1965. That was a 161 southbound. Looks like it's possibly going to be related to the previous one. I came over from county this time. Looks like a purple Honda pickup, this time with plate David Paul King, Adam 03 out of Colorado. Lots of bumper stickers, so, and the skull sticker on the driver's door. Weaving out of traffic and cutting people off and brake checking. RV was unable to sign, nothing further, and 1925.

0: 这就没说了。
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2: 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At the Trinidad port of entry, that was Minnesota approaching, please call 0 void 1726.

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1: 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Can you show me on an inspection?
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0: Good.
1: Alright, Animal Control said they'll get somebody out there if you can wait, I guess, until they get there.
0: I copy.
1: 1964.
2: Pablo, 789, you should have 2-9 coming on in a few minutes. If you get ahead of them, have them head that way to help 2-19 out with that dog.
1: Okay.
0: And Pueblo, 2-19, that party's elected to leave the vehicle roadside here. It's off on the shoulder.
1: Copy 1953.

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0: 42716, you can pass me a 19th call, let me know.
1: 1953.
2: What was David 13?
1: See you 13.
2: I'm at the 49 right now. If 14 wants me to head over to the crash and assist with the tow.
1: No, it's okay. I got the gate code to get in there. I'll soon finish up here. I'll head that way. I appreciate it, though.
2: Copy.
1: 1954.
0: Call TJ for
1: 9. Mango.
0: I know the location says 25 at the 70. Do they have an updated location?
1: Yes, yeah, the 105.
0: Okay, northbound still?
1: Yeah.
0: Yeah, perfect.
1: 1954.

0: attention to Baker Union, turn your road right side 25 for 153 northbound. Came over from county. Looks like it's going to be a black motorcycle speeding, but possibly going about 150. Looks like black helmet and black clothing. RP says the motorcycle rider is touching cars and making rude hand gestures. No plate seen. Nothing further at 1958.
1: Car to plate. Boy Queen King. Young 49 on a red Super.
0: TF13 Clear 2023 Super, Crosstrek, red in color, expression 527, 1958.

0: Pueblo, Sierra 19. Sierra 19. I'll have the authority on board. We'll be en route to the jail. Break for starting. 99719.
1: 19, if you're set.

0: 213 Clearvale. Is it over you? I copy. Verbal. 21. Verbal, give you the 20 on G. IBM 176840. Living car 689, brief restraint. Coast turning. 2521, I'll be in the full area. Good evening, 21.
1: 502, I've been
0: 19. 19.
1: If you haven't already, could I get my driver and vehicle returned in the call as well as my license?
0: Yeah, it should all be in there. I'll double check.
1: Thank you.
0: 22.
2: Oh, well, 79, you're all covered for fires.
0: Yeah, I checked. 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
1: Can you tell me my on-duty time, please? Copy, thank you. And I'll be 10:42. Have a good night.

的做决定，就是you please reach out to the traffic complaint for later. Copy, will do. 20 long.

0: will carry you. I'm northbound I-25, Mountless 117. I'm going to be switching over to Baker Radio. Yep, good evening.
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1: 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Travel safe. 2070.
3: Even better. I'll just call Sam directly. I appreciate you.
1: Copy. So, you have their number then?
3: Yeah, you're putting the call. I'll be sure.

0: 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Please speaking. Let me on a car, please. 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
1: Send me on a car to plate. Charles, Union, Edward, Sam, Tom, Adam, Sam, on a white hood under.
0: Send me on what's the milepost?
1: 31.

0: Alpha 66. I'm clear of the rodeo and route to my residence.
1: Copy that, 2022.
0: Go to your 14. Can you bring through a quick dispo?
1: Go ahead.
0: Okay, so single vehicle SBI crash. The driver recited, or the, excuse me, the passenger recited for 453, and then we're going to be using a public tow, no holds, and I'll be clear of the hospital and route to Rex and Crashing.
1: 2022.
2: How about you, David? I got animal control on scene now.
1: 2022,

0: Hello, 2 David 19. What's my case number?
1: 2 David 19 is going to be 1240-1240.

0: Pablo, Twinker 18. Added note to the call.
1: Pablo, 2-8.
0: 2-8. I spoke with the RP on this. You can close this one out.
2: Copy, 2027.

0: Baker Union, Sanger Road Ridge, I-25 to 122 northbound. Looks like it's going to be a motorcycle path going at least 100 miles per hour. Looks like had a helmet on and a white jacket. Was splitting lanes and RP almost hit it.
1: Okay.
0: RP lost visual as well as sun, headed at 2028.
2: Animal control has the dogs, I'll be clear.
0: Copy 2028.

0: Papa, if you gave a 9mm, the office on the 4th.
1: 23-6.
0: You gave a 20, same traffic.
1: Copy, 23-7. You know, we just got a call from County, Manitou Springs PD, that asking for a response for a traffic accident over a 515 Ruxton. Who did you want me to send to that one?
2: That would be Manitou Springs PD.
1: No, yes, sir. It was one of their officers was involved. No injuries, crash.
2: Okay, copy. My apologies, I missed that. If we could GF2 Edward, if he is available.
1: Copy to our rate.
3: I'm available. You're going to attach me.
1: Copy that. Thank you, sir. Yeah, they're still on scene over there at the, on the rec center. I have an address.

0: Baker 15, Bubba.
1: Go ahead.
0: Yes, sir. I have a phone message for you. Can I attach it to it? Thank you. 24.

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1: 20.
0: He was at HKS 1027.

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1: Go ahead, sir.
0: Colorado, Boy Zebra John Paul 01.
1: Copy, that's coming back clear 2021, Chevy Tahoe, black and color express.

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0: Oh, yeah, Danny, have a good night.
1: Have a good one, 2052.

0: Pueblo Sur, and I copy that directory case number as well.
1: Copy to the right, just trying to confirm. 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Just confirm.
0: 2-gauger case number, please.
1: Copy that. It'll be 333.
0: Copy, thank you.
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0: Global 9 Hall 21, could you show me off duty and have a good night?
1: Copy, thank you. Have a great night as well. And 2557.

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13. Southbound 825 with 4. It's going to be on a cargo plate. Adam George Union. Ida Tom Adam Sam. Gray Junior Sierra. 20 mile 6. Clear 13, clear 2024 GMC, Sierra Gray in color, expression 1123. 21-7.

0: believe is 14 of them.
1: Go ahead. I'm Highway 69
0: to 9. Yes, sir. Call from Waterford Hall. Highway 160 around the 295. Between 294 and 295, there's 20 cows on the road. Brand is a cowboy with a C over it. County is called multiple owners, no luck. They have I-25 or they have it shut down. Want help with traffic control?
1: Okay. I copy. Let me run down and get this gate open for my tow. And then I will head up there.
0: I copy 29.
1: David 14. Sorry, my comms terrible. It's 160 and the 295 is shut down, correct?
0: Yeah, between the 294 and 295.
1: Okay, I got that. I know that Horfell said that they would that they try to get a hold of landowners. Do you mind maybe going down our list in case we have a different number?
0: Copy 29.
2: How about 79, what did you say is on the roof?
0: Uh, 20 cows.

0: 17, Bobo, can you copy an animal complaint or roadkill hazard?
1: 17, go ahead.
0: Yes, sir, we have a call, Highway 115 in Rock Creek Canyon. Eastbound, deer in the right lane, unknown if this beast or not.
1: I got it.
0: Thank you, Toronto.

0: Charlie 14, can you put me out of that class?
1: Copy.
2: Okay, Pueblo 2 David 19, sorry about that. I'm going to be leaving the PE en route to the jail, starting same as ending.
1: 2113.

0: 不是不是这里这里这里说是这里这个我哎Did you serve me in Jesus with me and his name, please?
1: Copy, do you have a location?
0: Maybe Soda Springs Park in Manitou.
1: Copy. Tunnel 17.
0: Just to confirm with this deer thing, was the deer struck or is it just on the side of the road?
1: That was unknown. Unknown if it was either going to be alive or whatever. It just sounds like RP didn't see it like hit, but it was just on the side of the road.
0: I copy. If another call comes out, I'll go check it out.
1: Copy that. I'll free it for now. Thank you. And it's 2118.
0: Can you give Jane Pryor what their ETA is to me?
2: Copy, and just for your 43, there's no rush. They said to 160. They can take out a multi cam, they're going to wait for CDOT.
0: Copy, so there's no more houses on the roadway?
2: Yeah, they think they got them all.
0: Okay, sounds good. Then I'm going to stay here and wait for the tow.
2: Copy.
0: You didn't disregard that.

再见，再见，再见，再见。21 22 22 22 22 22 22 22 22 22 22 22 22 22 22 22 22 22 22 22 22 22 22 22 22 22 22 22 22 22 22 22 22 22 22 22 22 22 22 22 22 22 22 22 22 22 22 22 22 22 22 22 22 22 22 22 22 22 22 22 22 22 22 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

0: 2011, Pueblo.
1: 2011.
0: Just got a call, 74 Badger Lane in Park. There's a male walking with a rifle, possibly shooting at a bear in Bailey.
1: I copy. Well, let's make sure county's aware of that, and, can show me advice for just a minute.
0: Copy, yeah, we got it from county.
2: Correct. I can't find any officers. Could you check with me at 2PD, see if they need my assistance and see where they are? They do.

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1: 2-10.
0: Yeah, I've already beat you. What's his number here, please?
1: Okay, it's going to be 913.
0: 913, thank you.
1: 2128.

0: 这门，这门 vehicle is secured, US parked here. I'm gonna be en route to the jail with one female, ready for beginning.9231. And are those warrants in the call?
1: I'll have to double check. I'm not sure if she has a minute, but if not, I'll put a minute.
0: Thank you.
1: Fine, that's right.

0: Pueblo Speaker 17. Can you copy starting for 635?
1: Good answer.
0: 49932, and I'll still be at the Springs office.

0: Jefferson 2009 Gate, ready to scout from Chaffee County, Highway 285 from the 132 heading southbound. Dark gray Subaru with a temtec unknown on the temtec. Swerving and tailgating RP is blind sign has visual 2130.
1: Probably totem 13.
0: Good.
1: Could be out of range for that one.
0: 2130.

attention, 23 units, change, get ready, I-25 to 152 northbound. Looks like it's going to be a gray Jeep, unknown license, looks like a vehicle swerving out of maintained lanes, and keep using its turn signal on with an incredible

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Louisiana, please.

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1: Copy. Call 137.
0: Tweeter, can you do that for me?

0: 14.
1: Jim, they're on the phone. I think they're lost.
0: Alright, I'm gonna go get them. They have a back way through here.
1: Sir, that's going to be 334.
2: Okay, thank you.

Pitching to your green, entering it ready. I-25, the 161 southbound. Looks like it's going to be a grade 4, yeah, F-150. Looks like possible plate 423, Victor George Henry, weaving and speeding up and then slowing down. Looks like taking exit 161. RP, can IG driver, lost visuals, well signed, here at 2152.

0: October 1st, 1908.
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0: 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Thanks for all your help.
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0: 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Stand by for that, please.
1: Simon, 22-0.
0: That's going to be out of Illinois. David Henry, 85144 on a Great Ford.
1: Alright, copy. 22-0.

0: 15-1, looks like one of the plates.
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0: Clear. Out of Illinois, I show it valid on a 2008 Ford 4-door, Heritage 228.

0: Chamber at Arizona Gulf Cleanses.
1: Cab, it looks like running the party. Keep it clear out of Illinois. Looks like you have a temporary visitor license. That's a valid. Well.
0: Alright, copy. I'll be on the verbal.
1: I copy, it's 2210. That's 79 cents, you're calling?
0: Temple.
1: I copy, that's 2210. Number 221 plus, that's your calling?
0: Good morning, thank you.
1: Thank you, that's 2211.

0: 记这个重新发。
1: 继续传一个。
0: Can you please clear me for my current case and attach me to case 1202?
1: 那条是2215。
2: 194, okay, this one, no coverage on my side, and CFP, that we have the call as well, but it sounds like it's going to be unknown injuries with entrapment. Copy, I'm in the way. Thank you, 2250. Okay, thank you, clear with verbal.
1: Do you think I copy that? Try to succeed.

0: 502, the 19. Can I get a DOR case number, please?
1: 219, I copy. Submit to this one. 2216.

0: can you ready for the number?
1: Good.
0: It is going to be 00441.
1: 00441, thank you.
0: You're welcome. 2217.

0: SOP is on scene for traffic control. Fire department is en route. County is advising multiple vehicles, possibly one party trapped, and CSD is advising the same. Sounds like two vehicles involved in the intersection, so possibly blocking, and no vehicle descriptions at the time.
1: Copy, yeah.
0: Thank you, 2280.
2: Double speaker 19, you got a chat.

0: Council just advised it's not going to be entrapment at least, so still unknown injuries, but not entrapment.
1: Also, am I responding? Should I still block him?
0: Just ask that, let you know, Shirley.

0: Right.
1: Okay, no, it just sounds like that being his advice. Our department said it was a team T-bone.
0: Copy.

0: Blue 2-15. I'm on scene of this T-bone crash. You're going to have to let CDOT know we don't have any lights at this intersection working.
1: Copy that. Can you be more specific? Are they knocked down or are they just not running, not cycling?
0: No, so something's obviously damaged, but the lights, the actual stoplights, are not turned on at all, so they're just dark.
1: Got that, well, no, 2227. Answer your 15, can you confirm it was blocking?
0: Yeah, we got all of southbound Marshallville closed at 94, and then fires blocking westbound 94.
1: Copy that, thank you. And R45, copy.
0: R45, copy that, thank you.
1: Thank you, 22.

0: Oh, do you think 15? Southbound, Mercantile Fork back up on 94. The only lane I've blocked now is the left turn lane from southbound Merc Shuffle on to eastbound 94 brake.
1: Good.
0: No injuries, both drivers on scene. Community primary, 16 and 19 to this regard.
1: I copy 16, 19 direct.
2: I copy. 19

0: Pueblo Academy 2.
1: Academy 2, what?
0: I'm going to be on duty. Have a good night.
1: Have a good night. Talk to you soon.

0: Pueblo, T-Baker 15.
1: T-Baker 15, Pueblo, go ahead.
0: So one of these vehicles ran over, I don't know if it was a transformer box or the box for the light, but he's on top of it with exposed wires. If we could have utilities or somebody come out and check on it.
1: Target 87.

0: Nissan minivan from Kickstarter tow for that. It's got heavy front end damage to the negative flatbed.
1: I copy, 2021.

0: although today the 19th. What time was the refusal?
1: Says refusal, route to the jail at 2106.
0: Copy, thank you.
1: 2242. I'm trying to figure out if this is going to be CNCU's area. Can you advise which corner of the intersection that falls on?
2: Affirm, it's going to be the north. Hang on, let me get my directions straight here.

0: 是放心。
1: 谢谢放心哥。
0: Okay, Gamepad has control that vehicle. If you can keep me attached, I'm going to be into the office to work on the blogger for this.
1: Okay, I copy. I'll stay on it. So, 2243.I don't know if any of the wires are sparking.
0: Negative.

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0: I'm trying 2 4 7.

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1: 25-15, check me on cargo plate. Young Adam Young item, white Subaru.
0: Copy, 2246. JF 13 is blind on the plate, looks like it's coming back clear. 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
2: Oh, what's your bigger 15? I've watched several cars just completely blow through this inoperative intersection. Is there anybody that can come out here and just slow people down so there's not another T-bone?
0: I copy any available to copy for traffic control.
1: 15, I'm pretty close, my door.
0: I copy, 24-7.

Attention to Baker units, hearing information coming from El Paso County for a black motorcycle rider wearing a gray sweater, I-25 at the 119 southbound, going 130 miles an hour, called out by a deputy, will pass it on to G. David, nothing further, 22 grand.

0: 2-13, Echo, Covenant 2249. Central Cars, Covenant Crest Driver, I 25 for the 119 southbound. It's going to be a motorcycle, black in color, male rider. Let's see, wearing gray sweater, pass 103 miles per hour. I 25 for the 119 southbound. Was called out by a deputy. Here's a 2250. That party is coming back clear. This is Alan and O'Regan 07. I'm in the alias. There's now a listen elevator.
1: Thank you.
0: 2250.

0: Hey, 13 in the area, so that part came in clear as well.
1: I copy. Yeah, no problem.
0: I copy that 2251.

0: experiencing now is crazy.
1: 22, did you? Dubiker 18, checking status on traffic control.
0: Jingle.
1: 22, did you?

0: Pueblo, Juliet 21.
1: Juliet 21, go ahead.
0: That motorcycle just went through the construction zone, not speeding due to traffic, but it has no lights on at all.
1: Okay, I copy. Thanks for letting me know. I've got long information now. 2253.
0: Oh, 08.
1: Copy, thanks, 2253.

0: 报告之类的垃圾。
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0: Okay, that party was booked and issued a notice of revocation, ready for charges. 800-962-223, and I'll be clear.
1: Okay, I got me, I'll try to clear. And try to

0: 14 Polo.
1: Go ahead.
0: If you reference those cows on Highway 160 to 295 from earlier, I was told that Warfield County also put them back in, and CDOT did respond as well.
1: I copy. I appreciate it.
0: And 23

0: 21-9, should be a red SUV.
1: Echo.
0: 22-7. Well, 22-21-7, it sounds like they're driving really slow now. And that rest as they took off. I'm being told that they drove off. They're driving very slow in that red SUV. I believe they were in front of the building they passed. I'm not sure which way they went.
1: Okay, I copy that. 20's going to go to this west gate. I'll go to the east gate. And we'll search the area.
0: Okay, 23 right.

0: 去找你做吧。
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0: 嗯，对，准备地震。

0: Sherry.
1: Kevin.
0: Can you call into dispatch? We have a moment, please. It's not urgent.
1: Yeah, can you call us in?
0: 2313.

0: over to your 15.
1: To your 15.
0: Any work on utilities or anybody for this electrical box?
1: They haven't called me back yet. I'll try giving them a call here in a second.
0: Okay, I can't do anything with this car until they make sure it's not live.
1: Copy.

0: Jamie Griffithine.
1: Go ahead.
0: Apparently, they only have one technician on for the evening. He is finishing up a call at Woodman and I-25, and then we'll start that way, but they are unable to provide an ETA.

0: Acre 15, copy.
1: Roger, team.
0: Acre 15, is DDOT or somebody able to come out here and set up some sort of temporary traffic control? People are still completely disregarding this intersection.
1: I copy. CDOT should have somebody for the lights operation, but as far as the transformer box, CSU would be the only one I think that could respond to that.
0: Okay. Yeah, I don't know if it is the light box, or if it's a transformer box, or if it's a phone box. Some sort of big metal box is damaged, and it has wires out of it.
1: I copy. I'll see if I can get an EDA for CDOT.

0: 建筑。
1: Good.
0: They need additional lights out there, or is just the two fine?
1: 15, can you advise?
2: Yeah, I have to send
1: 9. Do you want 19 to respond out there?
2: Now, there's already two of us out here. I don't think a third's going to make a difference.
1: I copy. 19 direct.
0: 19 direct.
1: 2019. And 2 bigger 15, C-Dot unit should be out there in under a minute.

0: Yeah, 615, let's have 19 come over here. Say we're going to have a T-bone here.
1: 15, confirming another T-bone, or you're just worried about there being another crash?
0: No, I'm worried about there being another crash. So it looks like CDOT's coming up on scene now, so stand by for a second.
1: 20. 219, do you want to just start slow rolling that way?
2: Confirming route.
1: 20.

0: We are unable to get a hold of 204 Mary. I've got that call. I'm going to attach you to it.
1: I copy. I'll be in around a sec.
0: 2021.

0: with Jamaica 15.
1: Good.
0: Alright, so this box is going to be owned by CDOT. They are on scene, requesting this vehicle get moved off of it, so let's go ahead and start a tow for it.
1: 23.

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0: Spirit, tell me we're out for that other vehicle. ET should be about 32:45, they said.
1: Okay, thank you.

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0: both drivers have left the scene. It's just me, so you got, I'm gonna turn off my cameras.

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1: Things calm down here.
0: 19 direct.

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0: 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He's code 4.
1: Perfect. 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
0: 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You can show me clear.
1: Copy. 2350.

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1: Hey, Robert.
0: Be here by 24th, you need your man, Joe.
1: 22, see you.

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1: Midnight. To be 18, Seth, check on traffic control.
0: 18, Seth.
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0: You're welcome.

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1: Okay, I-25 north to 151.

0: Hello, who am I calling for again?
1: Pueblo to get a 20, the district.
0: I'm copying, 0014.
1: Pueblo to Baker 19, 1035.
0: To Baker 19.
1: 25 North to 157 with Colorado. David Sam Lincoln William 89 on a red Kia or Star Hyundai.
0: Copy, plate is the terrain clear. Should be on a 2021 red Hyundai Kona 11 at 26 at 014.
1: Public Sneaker 15 direct with 16 near get to clear. Public to Baker 15.
0: Baker 15.
1: Do you know it has this intersection, so at least it's flashing red now?
0: 213.

0: 415, driver in the car.
1: 215. Two, begin 19.
0: 19, good.
1: Clear valid, provisional license.

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2: Enjoy.
1: Tower County is advising the crash. Highway 67 and South Divide. It's coming in as property damage only, but I'm still waiting for there.
2: I copy all.
1: Turn line.

0: Relief.
1: Good.
0: They're only advising a single vehicle accident, and they gave the RP's info. They say they have units in and out. They're asking for an ETA.
1: Less than 10.
0: 20.

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0: Do you have a mile marker on Highway 67 for this?
1: Affirm. It looks like it's between the 67 and the 68. Cheers, Henry.

0: doing it.
1: Well, that's
0: 39
1: Ghost.
0: Can you shoot me on roadside admin 155, please?
1: Copy, 0023.

0: 我们这边再听。
1: Good.
0: Right, back open. Both of the vehicles were towed, no holds, no citations. All clear.
1: 028.

attention to bigger units entering the ready from El Paso County Highway 94 and Blaney westbound, last seen approaching Coral Valley. RP is off duty law enforcement and is behind a Toyota SUV plate Tom Zebra 9708, unknown state. It does have damage to its rear gate. It's weaving, going 40 to 65, occupied times 2. The vehicle has been over the fog line at points. Unknown driver description, nothing further, 031.

0: Good race. Deputies are on scene, they're confirming it's not an injury, just so you're aware, they're advising non-emergency response.
1: Copy.
0: Sure, do you want

0: 我确实是听。I found that ready. Westbound Highway 94, Mark Shuffle, Virginia, Tom Zebra, 9708. Right now he's stopped at the light, flashing red, and he's just not proceeding through.
1: I copy. I need to be able to copy cover form at 94, Mark Shuffle.
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0: I think it's a GNI copy, and that place is running clean the record out of Virginia. 235.
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0: Go ahead.
1: Fire has found Highway 67 blocked right now.

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1: I copy.
0: 0-3.

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1: Copy, thank you.
0: Cheers, everyone.

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0: Party Huron.
1: County event is also in the call.
0: Hey, I'm here, brother.

0: Jupiter 50 online, that Venus returning clear on 2016, unlisted month, Ohio May, it's also top got a color listed and it's showing an expiration that is also not in there. Also, the whole return there at 043.
1: Perfect.
0: 043?

0: 子，就是那个干 BB 公司的，
1: 就是一个
0: B Kansas 0784 Adam George King Black Fort。
1: Hi, DMV is returning clear. I'm not getting that return back either, so I'm assuming their DMV is still down.

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1: So you're 19, you're moving to Malpas 114, and 0049.

0: Victor 19, South location check.
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0: 19 copy, driver.
1: Jesus 19 goes in info.
0: Yeah, Texas Mail, last of Williams, two Lincolns, first of Michael, Mary, Ida, Charlie, Henry, Adam, Edward, Lincoln, little Shane, date of birth is 5-7-1983.
1: Alright, copy, to the 512.

0: 19, that part came back clear. I show Val in Texas on the class Charlie. District is corrective lenses.
1: I copy, thank you.
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0: go to Baker 16.
1: To Baker 16?
0: I'll be at TV. I'll be right.
1: I'll be right at 16.
0: Baker 19, traffic, have a good night.
1: Baker 19, I copy, have a good night at 16.

0: 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I'll be at the Maverick off Highway 50 in Aspen.
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1: Teenagers.
0: Constitution and Tut, Edward Mary Zebra, George 33 on a blue Chevy.

0: 起来一个投影。Final stop's going to be northbound on 21, just south of Carefree. He came to a stop in the middle of the left turn lane.
1: I copy 11. To be green team checking status.
0: You can do it.
1: Hold on.
0: Do it right. I was just saying I was on road 10. Do you need something else?
1: Right, I copy that you're on road tides at 67 and divide south, and just so you're aware, information from Kansas just came back, party is clear, valve, the plate is also returning clear, it's in your screen.
0: Okay.

0: I'm looking at 20. All right, move the stock to Carefree and New Center Point.
1: Well, did he?

0: Two, 19, 10, 10, 10. 2, 19, 4.
1: We got 25, southbound at the 111. Yeah, we have Colorado, Charlie, King Charlie. Sam, 55, on the Chevy Equinox.
0: Okay, we have 115. 719 in the blonde on the play. Comeback, I show clear. Also valid. 2014 Chevrolet utility. Golden color here at 115.

0: February 14th. You're clear from the office. I need to bring back a service. I'm clear.
1: 2-14, I copy. 1-16.

0: Hold the picture 17. 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
1: 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Two, 28, 17.

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1: 219,
0: be Colorado female, last of Mary Adam Lincoln, David Ocean Nora, Adam David Ocean, first of Candace, middle Lincoln, date of birth 2/11/1986.
1: I got it at 118.

0: 19, you clear to copy information. Is this party alone?
1: Hello, go ahead.
0: Okay, it looks like she's a victim on two mandatory protection orders, info item only. Other than that, she's came back valid, adult, regular, showed 02 serious.
1: Copy, thank you.
0: You're welcome, 119.

0: 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David, Warren Provost.
1: Provost, Omega 20, clear verbal.
0: Well, internet.

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1: I want to be on Main and 3rd down in Trinidad. I'll be out, or excuse me, Wolford. And I'll be on Cardo, Edward, Item Hall. ID34 on a black Chevy.
0: Hey, Kevin, 125. G14 running the plane, it's kind of a clear. I show it kind of a well, 2022 Chevrolet Pickup Black in color, Canada 126. Yeah, 79 says, check out Roger Visibility.
1: I'm 10-4, thanks.
0: Thank you, 126.

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1: 继续说一个。
0: I think I'm northbound at the 100 Colorado Lincoln Queen Adam 749 on a white sedan.
1: Copy 129.

0: 14 Provo.
1: Good.
0: Okay, let's get the argument clear. Saying valid out of California.
1: You copy, thank you.
0: Verbal. I copy, 140. Number 2, David.
1: Verbal, 2-8.
0: 2-8.
1: First concern advised. Why did you do a blood test? Break.
0: Good.
1: County called Fritz for us earlier. They're on scene now. If you could just have them as our tow, we public no holds.
0: Please confirm the company for me.
1: I'm sorry, 10-9.
0: Did you say that county called a tow for us, and what company is it?
1: 3, Fritz Stone.
0: I copy, and we are going to be taking a tow as a public?
1: That is it.
0: Once again.

0: 221 in the flight, they're coming clear. Check out McBell, 2011 Busan, cream and color, area 132.
1: Post 8-4-2, I'm clear, Rubble.
0: 8-4-2, copy, 132.

0: started 20. It looks like the party's kind of a clear. I should have valid my license on 17. I'm running the alias with it.
1: I copy.
0: 134.

0: Sure, 14 Glen.
1: I'll be on Highway 7 right next to the TA. I'll be out with car trim tag 867-7308 on a white Nissan.
0: Okay, Fortunate, good to next to the TA, but I'm sorry, you're on Highway where?
1: You go to 587 or you can do 25 business.
0: Okay. 135?

0: is really, really slow. 214, continue. Please coming back clear. Looks like it's coming back valid. 2025 Nissan sedan, white in color. Air to 136.
1: What was it? 220, what was it?
0: 220. 925 at the 101 northbound on road 136.
1: Well, let me know if any cover I get to end there from 45 and 24th.
0: That's affirmative, thank you. I'll show you around. Alright, 137.

0: 14, you could have cut me information. Is your party on?
1: TG Mouse.
0: Okay, it looks like your party is the victim of permit protection order. There should have last name of Martinez vs. Irma, white female, date of birth 15/7/3. Next one, she's also going to be, the party you ran is going to be the restrained. There are multiple victims on this one. Last name of Martinez vs. Varela, 8/30/6/5. Another victim, D'Amico vs. Veronica, 10/29/85. Next victim, last name Martinez vs. Jessica, 11/25/88. Next victim...

0: looks like they're repeating themselves, so. Next restraining order. Looks like the party you're in is going to be a victim. And the restraining is Lanza Martinez versus Valela, 8:30 to 6:05. Other than that, your party's valid on a 07.
1: Awesome, thank you, I appreciate you.
0: Welcome, 141.
1: Well, we're hitting the 20 negative roadside. I'll be on a written warning.
0: No, I'm happy. 142.
1: I copy that. I'm at 50 and Elizabeth, I'll disregard.
0: That's 7 and I copy that, 142.

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1: 10 for Virginia, Kevin. 9143.
0: 10-20, Kevin.
1: 10-20, Kevin. 9143.

0: 21 Pueblo says you're calling. Copy 145.
1: Hillary. Hillary. Just working on recovering the vehicle. County's going to stay on scene with them, Brig.
2: Good.
1: County's got the passenger of the vehicle on board, and they're going to take him to the jail. Brig.
2: Sir?
1: I will be en route to Pikes Peak Regional for a blood draw, starting mileage when you're ready.
2: Go ahead.
1: 19056.
2: Agreed.
3: Speaker 20, go to attack.
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3: 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Do you remember the plate for it?
2: Over.

0: the party with the warrant says new folder blackmail.
1: Baker 15.
2: Yeah, found Highway 24 from Constant, or sorry, from 24, Colorado, playing Charlie John, X-ray, 5, the gold sedan.
1: I found the incoming. It was southbound from Highway 24 in Constitution.
2: Sorry, southbound on Highway 21 from Highway 24.
1: I copy. That's Lake Street, Charlie John, X-ray 75, clear 2002, BHP was in service, 7 at 27, at 147.
2: Bizarro.
1: Going to be registered to a Jesco or Dioniso Tovar off of Bellamy Street and Colorado Springs.
2: Okay, you can clear it up.

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0: When take time, could you get the original 911 call from Tony and run my party for prayers?
1: Please go ahead and I'll get my timing record on 148.
0: I'm sorry, could you get that I'd use what?
1: I got it.

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1: Alright, copy, sir. I'll see you, have a good one. 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
1: Copy, 217.

0: with 220, can you have my driver?
1: 220, go driver.
0: Last spelling, boy, Ocean Young, Lincoln Edward, first of David, Collins spelling. Date of birth is 06-06-1978.
1: They're coming at 220.

0: responding. You clear to copy information. This is Party Love.
1: I'm clear. Either one.
0: Okay, it looks like he is the victim and the restrained on two different meditation orders and two different mandatory protection orders, and that he is coming back valid at all regulars and enforcers.
1: Copy, thank you.
0: Welcome to 221. Direct, copy, tell about it, 221.

attention to your unit. They're getting information about a menacing. Information coming from Denver. RP, the third party reporter, not directly involved. With limited information, reports of a party going from Johnstown to Pueblo has a sister, nephew, and boyfriend, and another individual in a truck. He's been acting erratic and waving a firearm, possibly threatening occupants of the vehicle. The sister called the RP and will listen to the activities via phone call, but will not answer questions. It should be a 2008 white Ford F-150 lifted. It's an unopened out of Colorado. Nothing further. January

0: Shiba, you're getting an update to that previously heard menacing. It sounds like they got information that as of 5 minutes ago, they believe the vehicle was in Castle Rock, headed southbound on I-25, and nothing further on I-223. R-45, that's location check.
1: Pueblo R-45, I just pulled in my driveway to come out duty, and I will have your supervisor call until 03. Have a good morning.
0: Yeah, as well, 223.

0: would you reserve 15?
1: 2-3-15.
0: I don't know if I missed it. Reference that menacing. Do you know how did Denver get that direct, or was that information from Douglas to Denver and then Denver to us?
1: Well, the RPs in the Denver area, they called in and got Denver's state patrol dispatch, and then Denver's also advised Douglas about this. I advised EPSO and CSPD as well.
0: Okay, thank you.
1: Should I have?

attention all to the cars have a menacing. It's coming from Castle Rock area. It is going from Johnstown to Pueblo area. Third party information. Looks like there's a female, two males, and another individual in the truck. I guess they picked up the nephew on Johnstown. Boyfriend has been acting erratic, waving a firearm. RP states he may be threatening the occupants of the vehicle. The sister called the RP and let him listen to the activities via phone call, but would not answer any questions. It's going to be a Ford F-150 white 2008 lifted four-door unknown plate out of Colorado. Four occupants again. Person waving around the firearm is a rager. He lives in Pueblo area. Unknown what type of firearm it is. Looks like last long location was near Castle Rock. Still heading south on I-25 towards Pueblo area. This is the Air Authority of Douglas County. Aired at 229.

0: Pablo, do you even know and I copy that information if we can have 20 start towards the north interstate and see if we can catch them on the way down? Did we end up getting a plate for that truck?
1: Yeah, I'm looking through the call. I don't see a plate listed. Break 2 David 20, copy direct.
0: Yeah, I copy.
1: 229.

0: will do, 20. Do we have an address for Mr. Trujillo, if he's a Pueblo resident?
1: I'm working on it now, I'm trying to find it. Any 2-acre DRE available for that?
0: 2-acre 50, I'll call him in a couple of minutes.
1: 2-acre?
0: Affirm, thank you very much.
1: 2-3. 2-acre 18 checking status?
0: Okay.
1: She's starting.

0: 治令。
1: Then,
0: do you have any luck in the original 911 call time and all your providers?
1: Hey, firm code Adam, it was emailed to you and it's in the screen at 015.
0: I see it now, thank you. Appreciate it.
1: No worries, 043.

0: Teenager 20, did you see that? 20 negative. Speaker 15, copy, reader hit.
1: Speaker 15.
0: B Street and Academy northbound. Colorado, Boy Zebra X-ray, George 6-5, Doug Ray, Sound Island.
1: Speaker 15, vehicles returning 1099. It does state on here, do not contact tracker placed on vehicle by CSPD. Motor vehicle theft unit, contact CSPD's number. It's showing on a blue 2012 Toyota Scion XB. Both plates should be on the vehicle.
0: Okay, perfect. With that, we can close that out. Other parties involved.
1: Sure, sure for you.

0: 7-9, call the RP back. He has no idea where they're at. I guess his sister's not answering the phone. No date of birth or anything for the region. Yeah, buddy.
1: Okay, I copy. Myself and 20 are going to be on the north interstate. We'll be keeping a lookout for match description.
0: I copy. 250.

0: had a little tutelage.
1: Good.
0: Be en route to Teller County Jail. Starting will be same as ending.
1: Do you see her?

0: 上的，谢谢你们。
1: 谢谢张哥。
0: Okay, I'm stationed at the 114 and 20 stationed at the 113. We're keeping an eye out for this vehicle. Is T-Baker printing all this information as well?
1: That's where it originated from. I don't know if they have anybody set up. I can check.
0: Okay, yeah, if you could check, see if anybody is keeping an eye out for it. And then if they do come across anything matching or whatever the case is, you can let them know that we're staged southbound if we need to wait for stop stakes or whatever the case may be.
1: Okay, 215.

0: even know, Bubba. Sounds like Shoemaker is not, as far as staged or anything, as far as I know. I checked with that dispatcher.
1: Okay, I copy, thank you.
0: You're welcome, 300 hours.

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1: 18, good.
0: 3-1.
1: I'll go 2-8, 10th, did you go break training?
0: Good.
1: 19068.
0: 3-1.
2: Going southbound and the right lane. I'm going to just have to get you up, please.
0: Copy. 3-2.
1: 20, I'm drinking.
0: Copy, 3-2.

0: 9, copy, please.
1: Go ahead with that,
0: flight. Looks like Colorado DD to Adam Edward, Charles 4-5.

0: none of the planes. Let's take a time to make clear that this show to Gabriel Trujillo. Our address is 1906 East 19th Street in Pueblo area. Came back on a 2005 Ford pickup, white in color.
1: I copy. I'm going to try and get stopped at the 110 exit. If you can, go ahead and give us a check.
0: Copy. 1033 traffic. 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

0: 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He's with here.
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0: Is this the correct vehicle or no checking into?
1: Yes, ma'am, I believe so.
0: Thank you. 350.

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1: Chile, is this him?
0: Turning northbound on I-25 from Cimarron. It's going to be a blue ran pickup, no plate.
1: Sir, you're seen. Sir, you're trying
0: to go right. Alright, caller, male, verbal ID only, last name Trujillo, first spelling, Robert, Adam, Mary, Ocean, Nora, date of birth is 05-27-1988.
1: Copy, 316.

0: the 20th level. That money's coming back clear. He's showing revoked extended citation on a 06 serious home run mom.
1: Copy.
0: 316.
1: For contact, no plates. I'll let you know when I line him up.
0: I got you. Can you join direct?
1: Copy.
0: Do you have any?

0: 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Looks like he's going to pull into the hotel here, just west of I-25. The Bijou West downtown apartments.
1: I copy. Is that where you live, Rob?
0: Confirm he's stopping.
1: I copy. Giving your side direct.

0: Union 20 Kika.
1: Two Charlie Bravo.
0: Gonna be a Taurus G3C. That's George 3 Charlie. Serial number is gonna be Adam Charlie Edward 860656.
1: Okay,

0: you've known any clear copy info?
1: 20, go ahead.
0: Have you got a possible 1099 gun? It's coming back on that serial number. The vehicle make is Tom Adam Sam. The model is George 2 Charlie. And it's a 9 millimeter on the caliber. Does that match at all?
1: So it is a 9 mil. Could you repeat the model and serial number, please?
0: The make is a Tom Adam Sam. The model, just in case, is George 2 Charlie. I put it in the call as well for you to look at.

0: I mean, this possibly could be it. If you could pull the, whatever 1099 it is, see if we have a registered owner's info, we can contact them.
1: Okay, the owner's in there. I won't have a number. I would need to go through the motions to confirm it. Do we want to make sure it is the right weapon until, or did you want me to confirm it? It's at a public police department, just so you know.
0: I'll inquire.
1: All right, copy to 321.

0: Cubic or 15 at 1099 at 10-0, 10-33, 10-3 at the West BC Town Apartments, not valid your location, 10-2.
1: Go ahead.
0: Are you first assessed middle of Jacob, last of Ross, date of birth 9-3 of 86, is 1099, 10-2, first is going to be out of Idaho. Description is going to be for 6'1", 210, brown over blue. This one's going to be for FT on dangerous drugs. It does have caution for history of assault, drugs, domestic violence. And this one's going to be a bond of $1,000, statewide extradition only. Break for second.
1: Good.
0: Second, same body, first assess, middle initial J as in Jacob. Last of M, Ross, 9386, 6'1", 170, brown and blue. This one's going to be out of Nebraska. It's got caution for violent tendencies and known to abuse drugs. This one's going to be for FT on a traffic event. And it's going to be drug under suspension. In-state pickup on that one only as well. For drivers, he is returning out of Nebraska. Suspended Frank slash Adam here. And for CDL, suspended as well. And do you need 1033?
1: No, you can clear.
0: I copy. Rick, 2-3-20, did you copy on that strict?
1: I copy. Yeah, I'm starting his way.
0: Thanks, Frankie.

0: the Italian club.
1: 20, go ahead.
0: Do you need further cover, or do you have help out there?
1: We're good right now, thank you.
0: Southeast 226.

对，对，对。

0: activity 20, copy, unknown problem, slash, motors assist. Actually, it's coming in cities area, so I'll pass it on them, but I guess just for info, I-25 is a 142 northbound for a vehicle in lane 1, just sitting there, its turn signal's on, but not its hazards, and there's a vehicle that stopped in lane 2 as well. They gave the description of a white Audi, and I'll pass this along to city.
1: Copy, yeah, I just drove the other direction by that. There's a CSV officer sitting right in the area, so I'm sure we'll get it.
0: There's 3 to 2.

0: Pueblo, Javis, I am 2-party, 3-8, copy.
1: 2-20, go to the first party.
0: It's going to be a passenger, caller and female, last of Garcia, first of Amanda, both are common spelling. Date of birth is 01-05-1980, then break for a second passenger.
1: Thank you,
0: copy, good. Verbal ID only on a male, last spelling, Mary Ocean Nora, David Robert Adam, George Ocean Nora, first spelling, David Ocean Mary, Ida Nora, Ida Charlie, date of birth is
1: 03-23-2001. Thank you, copy, and then was Ramon the driver, can you tell me that?
0: Could you repeat that, sorry?
1: Was Ramon the driver?
0: Yes, ma'am.
1: Okay, he's coming back revoked. Did you want me to confirm that as well?
0: I'm sorry, I made a mistake. Ramon is not the driver. Ramon is a passenger. Dominic is the driver.
1: Okay, thanks. I was just double checking. 339.

0: 20, please copy information. This one's going to be on Dominic.
1: Good.
0: Okay, looks like he's got a permit protection order. He's going to be the victim. The restraint is last name of Ammons versus Stefan, Sam, Tom, Edward, Frank, Adam, Nora. The blackmail, the number 814-74. Again, information's in the call. If you need further on that one. I will start with Dominic. He's coming back valid, adult regular 1-7. Amanda came back clear. I show valid, adult regular in the 9-5 series.
1: I copy. And then I have one more passenger for you.
0: Go ahead.
1: It's going to be on a male, verbal ID only. Last name Garcia, first spelling John Ocean Sam Ida Adam Henry. Give birth is 08-13-2011.
0: I copy at 341.

0: 20, Bubba.
1: 20.
0: Just saying, keep it clear, but I'm getting no record on him.
1: I copy.
0: 242. Can you do 20, Bubba?
1: 20, go ahead.
0: The hit on the weapon has been confirmed. It is valid.
1: 3.
0: 342.

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RPS visual, those willing to sign. Nothing further at 344.

0: Hotel, is heading for you.
1: Geneva 20, guys.
0: Does Ramon have any extension orders restraining him from anything?
1: Negative, I'll run him again, so I just want to make sure.
0: Copy, and is he a probation or parole client?
1: Geneva 20, he is coming back clear.
0: Okay.
1: 3-4, yeah.

0: Public 2-15.
1: 2-15.
0: Can I get the crib number for a case that happened 2 days ago? Break for that number.
1: Go ahead.
0: 2-0-8-8.
1: I got the 3-3-8.

0: 记得一个最新。
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0: Attention to the unit, during an update to the previously aired ready that was the 162 southbound, I'm please advising the U-Haul did a U-turn on I-25 and is northbound to the 158 after going under the median and stopping in the median at the 156. Line of PD is going to be getting turned around at 352.
1: I'm a ways out, but I can start that way.
0: Copy, I'll patch you in 353.

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1: 2-20, go ahead.
0: I don't know if you did, but if you haven't, you need to notify a supervisor. We did have a show of force. We did do a show of stop on this vehicle.
1: I will let them know. 3-4.

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1: Can you pull me in a case number?
0: City
1: to
0: 9-4-0,
1: your case number for this is going to be 1241-1241.
0: Go ahead.
1: Well, I have one on board in Rapid County for processing break for 30 miles.
0: Good, beginning.
1: 42744, and 20 will be en route with me.
0: City to 9-4-0, copy break. Do you have your in custody time so I can notate it and call for you?
1: Approximately 5 minutes ago.
0: Copy, thank you. 356.

0: Bubba, this is Tony.
1: Good evening, Tony Bubba.
0: He's at 79, the supervisor, uncle.
1: Negative, it's going to be at 75, I believe, Mark. I'm calling him now.
0: I can call him.
1: He just picked up. And 2-20 County's advising that Monument PD has the vehicle at the pilot.
2: Copy. If they don't need anything, then I'll be clear.
1: Chief, you done?

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1: Good.
0: Lake Commander 2G, about 3 westbound, Colorado. Adam Ocean Robert, NOR 73, the YG.
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0: T-Baker 20. I will be 1075 with that vehicle, Barnes and Antelope Ridge Drive.
1: Over.
0: Over to me, Chris 15, I'll be 1075 with mine.
1: I copy at the same location.

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1: Here you go.
0: I copy, he's restrained on two separate POs, and other than that, is revoked for a new citation for drivers, that's separate confirmation,

0: 记得一个字心。
1: 确认。
0: Confirmation to the screen。
1: 确认。
0: 过来。
1: 好，我记得这是20。
0: 记得一个20。
1: 这是个 confirm 的字。
0: I got this is 31。
1: 这个2种没有四块。
0: I got this is only gonna apply with a female. Break.
1: But.
0: Also not seeing anything about alcohol restrictions on this and for drivers is valid on a minor correction on the adult instruction permit.
1: Copy.
0: I'll see if city has anyone recovery at 412.
1: Focus, Baker 20.
0: Good.
1: I'll be just north of Barnes on Antelope Bridge.
0: 412.

0: would you and your team?
1: Good.
0: Here with a verbal and a proof of service, holding up G20 from the office, essentially.
1: I have the 416.

0: bu jewelry.
1: Jewelry.
0: Party was booked in. I have charges when you're ready.
1: Good.
0: 800-141-962 and 996 Rick.
1: Good.
0: If you would please keep me attached, I'm going to be announced to the Woodland Park Police Department to get a notarized signature.

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1: Tobago 20, I copy you, Echo City DUI at 4 TV2. Tobago, are you team checking says?
0: You think it?
1: 432.

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2: Good morning, my name is 3059. 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
1: First, you guys.

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2: Yeah, I'm good. Can you copy the server party that's going to take the vehicle?
1: Good.
2: Lots of Williams, Common, first name in the spell, Charlie Henry Adam, Nora Tom, Edward Lincoln, 5482.
1: Can we get 15 parties clear out?
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1: I'm going to be en route to the 7L substation for West Test Break 4 beginning. Five, 3206. And can you just check with them, make sure it's up and running?
0: That's 4
1: beyond. 15, I'm going to go with them.

0: 这边创业。谁创业到了？不然就不会创业。53208A46。
1: 1-8-4-2-7.
0: No problem. And we, you don't have to stop us. Talk to them. Good morning, 427.

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1: Good morning.
0: 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IBM 3743, car 290, right from house.
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0: 4651, I'll have areas 2 through 4.
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0: 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IBM 5399, car 651, break for miles. 20172.
1: Hi, Captain. Good morning. Level 1. And 2-4, what area are you today?
0: My apologies, I'll be area 1.
1: Stop it. Go on.

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0: Can I get a case number? 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
1: That's better.

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1: Tango 1, good morning.
0: Good morning. IBM 1842, car 669, break from mileage.
1: Prince.
0: 23343, Larry 8910.
1: Tom being in the morning, 504.

0: Hello, Trinity. I have a passenger in the car you can claim.
1: Bobby? And are they in Kansas?
0: That's it, I'm sorry.
1: Oh, so they're coming back on a quest, Charlie, 2-King-04, looks like valid.
0: I copy. I did offer him a ride earlier. I'm going to be bringing him down to the Springs. I'll get him on board here.
1: Five, five, six.

0: Pueblo Observatory. 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
0: Lee 19085.
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0: 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He's going to stay at the jail for his buddy. 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Ending, same as starting.
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0: 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If you keep me attached, though, I'll be now to the Springs office to drop off the
1: book. Look it. 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

0: Hotel Provo.
1: Good morning. I'm on duty on CAD. I'll be on special assignment. No checks. Break for miles.
0: Go ahead.
1: 56939.
0: Good morning, President Jean.

0: 车房去外边看看。安丽丽，
1: Good morning.
0: I need 0268, car 894, right from us.
1: What?
0: 63050.
1: Having a morning, 53.
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0: Pueblo, Connector 4. Can you copy my driver? Colorado, two-part last of Carrillo Marquez, Charlie Adam Robert, Robert Ida Lincoln, Lincoln Ocean Space, Mary Adam Robert, Queen Union Edward Zebra, first of Juan, full middle Manuel, and date of birth of 9:30 of 02. He's going to come back suspended.
1: I copy, standby 5:43.

0: take your phone, fellas? King 9 suspended for an interim responsibility on an adult interlock license. 17 series expires 11/26, and I'll go ahead and send up on that.
1: Okay, thank you.
0: Copy 544.

0: 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Confirmation to my call.
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1: Jericho 20, Bubba, go ahead.
0: My subject was released to the sober party in the call. I'll get you charges here in a second. Major 15 clear.
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1: 2 Baker 28, Pablo, go ahead.
0: Good morning, show me on duty, IBM 180960, in right status for 2 Baker.
1: In right status with which 2 Baker unit?
0: 2 Baker 5, I apologize.
1: Hi, copy, good morning, I'm 558.

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0: 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I'll be in car 891, break for miles.
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2: 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IBM 166333. Open car 306. Break from off.
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0: Good morning. IBM 5850. I'll be in turn 159. 32 mileage.
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1: Sorry, I may have given you the wrong vehicle number. It's going to be 182.
0: Can I fix Bubba, copy? I got that fixed for you.
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1: 56, Papa, good morning, go ahead.
0: Good morning, my name is 0358, I'm in car 649, how can you start?
1: Go ahead, let's begin.
0: 48823, and if you could put me in travel status to Castle Rock.
1: 56, Papa, have a great day for your travels, 613. Make a phone bubble, go ahead.

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1: Go ahead.
0: It's going to be 25 southbound at the 158 with Pennsylvania. Lincoln King Sam 1382. That's on a green Dodge Challenger.
2: 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It's going to be Carlisle Ford Palm Beach 899 on a gray Acura.
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0: Afternoon, 10 Hobo. That place coming back in Record, Colorado. I'll send up an answer. That's at 15.
1: Go ahead.
0: Hello, this is for you, I-25 at the 130 southbound for a two-toned gold and black older sedan, possibly a Chevy Impala, in a ditch occupied by one male party. Front door's open, no damage to the vehicle.
1: Copy, I'll be in route probably 10-15.
0: Hi, copy. Break, 2-4, Bubble.
1: Four, go ahead.
0: When you clear the motor, this is for you as well. I can decide to go on 60 northbound. Pro White Ford Focus has a flat tire, but has a spare but doesn't have the equipment to change it. Not walking on the right shoulder and see that's being advised.
1: Okay, copy. Copy my driver.
0: Go, driver.
2: Could be a male out of Pennsylvania, last of Postel, Sam, Mary, Adam, Lincoln, Edward Young, first of Vincent, formidable Christopher, and date of birth of 8/29/03.
0: Pennsylvania, I'm trying to clear Validol and beginning 336.
1: Okay, thank you.
0: Two Baker 15, Pablo, I copy, have a good day at 617.
1: Pablo, 2 Baker 20, same traffic.
0: 2 Baker 20, Pablo, I copy, have a good day at 617.

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1: 2-10, Papa.
0: It's going to be Edward instead of Nora. Call David 899. Send my daughter's on the call. Request.
1: Copy, thank you.

0: That's 27, Pueblo Sat, location check.
1: That's 27, on Highway 85 at Academy and Good.
0: That's 18. 27, and that corrected plate with the Edward is coming back to record. I'm sending up.
1: I copy.
0: 618.

0: 哦，这里是陈。
1: 这里是陈，爸爸。
0: I apologize. Instead of an 8, it's going to be a boy.
1: 这里是陈，爸爸，小弟，thank you.

0: Negative 10, Paul Bell with a correction on that plate to the boy. It's coming back on a 2025 gray Acura Integra. Expiration till the 26th, and it is clear.
1: F1, I'll be on the citation.
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1: Negative, I think I would. Thank you so much. It's a good one.

0: Tubing 4, 5, 5, 5, 5, 5, 5, 5, 5, 5, 5, 5, 5, 5, 5, 5, 5, 5, 5, 5, 5, 5, 5, 5, 5, 5, 5, 5, 5, 5, 5, 5, 5, 5, 5, 5, 5, 5, 5, 5, 5, 5, 5, 5, 5, 5, 5, 5, 5, 5, 5, 5, 5, 5, 5, 5, 5, 5, 5, 5, 5, 5, 5, 5, 5, 5, 5, 5, 5, 5, 5, 5, 5, 5, 5, 5, 5, 5, 5, 5, 5, 5, 5, 5, 5, 5, 5, 5, 5, 5, 5, 5, 5, 5, 5, 5, 5, 5, 5, 5, 5, 5, 5, 5, 5, 5, 5, 5, 5, 5, 5, 5, 5, 5, 5, 5, 5, 5, 5, 5, 5, 5, 5, 5, 5 at a assessor's.
1: Hi, copy and see that as well.
0: Thank you,
1: Roger. Right, to Baker 1, Papa.
2: Two Baker 1, Bobo.
1: Two Baker 1,
2: go ahead.
1: Just gonna run, it sounds like a three unit drove by. So the party was changing a tire with help and they're on the shoulder.
2: Okay, I copy.
1: Half 24.
0: What was 11-1075?
1: Half 1, Bobo, go ahead.
0: Highway 21, that's 133. Charles Escher, Tom, 085, trailer plate, Tona, good here.
1: Hi, copy. That light is coming back to and clear on a 2018 trailer, expiration 12 of 26 at 625.
0: Plates out of Texas. William Victor Henry, 6825, a blue Chevy.
1: Two of Texas, a Chevy, showing expiration. Correction. It's going to be expired 8 of 2025 out of Texas. That's 625.

0: Hi there, good evening, Volvo.
1: You can go ahead.
0: On the bottom of that registration, there's a disclaimer that says pending sticker issuance, plate is valid while registration is processed.
1: I copy, thank you.
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1: 2-8-4, Papa Golf.
0: I'm out with that vehicle, break your plate.
1: Got a plate.
0: 40 Zebra, Paul 70, and we're actually at the 161 northbound exit.
1: I copy on that latest from Veteran Colonel White 23 North Focus, expiration 9 of 26 of 28.

0: Public, your party's getting met. Not eligible out of Texas on the class Charlie on a 415 showing expiration 5/20/32.
1: I copy. I'll be on a citation.
0: Copy, and I put that full return in the call for you as well.
1: Thank you.
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0: Can you show me off duty? Have a good day.
1: BLM 42, Pueblo, happy. Thank you for everything you did today. Have a good morning. 634.

0: 侧头去给他说。
1: And so if Kirby Patrol is still in route, the vehicle's just very low. I'm not able to get my jack underneath it, so maybe they have some other equipment that will help me out if they're still in route.
2: Even they still are.
1: That's happy. Thank you.
2: That's okay. You guys.Have a good day, it's 35. 11, pull those up, please clear out of Louisiana on a black 2026 Jeep Wagoneer. Showing expiration 527 and it's clear. That's 6

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0: I'm in 2118 Alvin Carr, 214, break the starting.
1: Go starting.
0: 947-09, and break the two riders.
1: Good.
0: 9-200, I'm in 9240, break.
1: You need to 9 that IBM.
0: 9240.
1: Go second.
0: 9-208, IBM 181-432, and 9-22 will be primary.
1: Alright, copy. Good morning, it's 37.

0: City Recycle, where your party is clear valid out of Louisiana, showing expiration 4/2031, and he's clear.
1: Alright, copy, thanks.
0: Welcome to Route 3.
2: Pueblo's been sick.
0: That's it, Pueblo.
2: Northbound at the 116, switch to 2 Baker, have a good day.
0: Six, Pueblo, copy, thank you, have a great day, Zig Travels, 6-3.

0: Hi, Cappy. I am showing clear on a gray 2019 Jeep Wrangler Expiration 7 of 27 at 639.
1: Pueblo,
0: Step 6, Pueblo, go ahead.
1: Good morning, northbound at the 118 on your canoe, traffic.
0: Hi, Cappy. It's 639.

0: Bravo, can I six?
1: Can I six, Bravo?
0: Highway 96 at 28, switching over to 2 Adam. Have a good morning.
1: Can I six, Bravo, copy, have a great day. And 6, you say 6:40?

0: 你的来去找到。
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0: I found a possible phone number for that party, but it's associated with a different address than on his ID card, but it's in the call for you.
1: Okay, I copy. Thank you.
0: Welcome. 631.

0: Papa, 2/5, driver in the call for Clarence.
1: Hello?
2: I copy that. Party is coming back. Showing clear valid, don't write your license on Nickname 171.
0: Copy, thank you.
2: That's 6:43.

0: 7, can I get a Clarence call or a man?
1: Clarence?
0: Ricky last name Saline, hyphen eight last, Paul out of Nora. Like John Charles Ocean, second of Robert Adam Young Adam, first of Ida Sam Mary Adam Edward Lincoln, Denver 520077. It might have a correction on that first part of this last. It might be Paul Adam Norris, Union Charles Ocean. It's pretty scratched license.
1: I copy with that correction name. So I've been cleared down to class Adam Olin, beginning 002.
0: Copy.
1: That's a 45.

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1: That's 46.

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1: Pedro 18, Pablo, copy, thank you. 646.
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to you, David Vitello. Your party... Your party is coming back. Eligible Colorado on a 922. Joint Expedition 425. Out of Colorado, and he is coming back out of Louisiana. Valid, Joint Expedition 420-31. And he is clear.

0: continue to try Pueblo. It's not like coming back to our record, Colorado.
1: N5, that's going to be out of Texas.
0: Okay.

0: 5 Pueblo Buckley is coming back out of Texas on a 2017 Chevy, red in color, showing expiration expired January of 2022. That Paul returns the call.
1: Flyby copying. Just to confirm, it's going to be X-ray David Boy 9739.

0: to the side football with a correction on that plate. It's coming back out of Texas on the 2025 Ford blocking color, showing expiration 6 of 2026.
1: I copy. And Jarvis in the call for clearance.
0: 6-3-8. Attention to these cars airing you were bridge I-25 at the 110 northbound. It's gonna be a blue work truck, nothing further. Got mad at RP because RP could not get over. Nothing further aired at 6-3-9.
2: 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I'll be clear of the fire in that 542.
0: 2-15, Pobo, copy. Have a great day, 6-15.
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3: I'll be on duty for the Aspen Acres fire. My post will be at the Colorado State Fairgrounds. No status checks needed. My IBM is 726.
0: Successfully.

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0: 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I'm just doing your radio work overtime down at Willow Park.
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0: from Bubble Gut.
1: Declare TCR. Trailer's been placed out of service for no brakes.
0: I got you, 701.
1: 95.
0: That's 75, Papa.
1: Good morning, I'm on duty via CAT. Well, should be in there. Be headed up to the EOC.
0: That's 75, Papa, copy. You have a great day, 702.
1: We're T. Davis 5. I will be clear with this citation.
0: T. Davis 5, Papa, copy, 702. Papa, T. Davis 15. T. Davis 15, Papa. I'll be off duty, ma'am. Enjoy the rest of your shift. Today 15, Papa, copy. Thanks for being due tonight after the morning. 702. Trigger 2, Papa, go ahead.
1: Good morning. I am 8028, car 753, break for mileage.
0: That is mileage?
1: 17288.
0: Hi, copy. Good morning. It's 702.

0: I-25 at Detandia with caller attempt, Frank Robert Adam, Mary 11 on a black BMW.
1: Just confirming that was Frank Robert Adam, Mary 11.
0: Frank Robert Adam, Mary 11.
1: 705.

0: 2-5, that plate is coming back clear with no vehicle information. That 705, break 2-3, hold on.
1: Go ahead.
0: The party is coming back valid adult regular in 171, explosion 10-20-30, and she's clear.
1: Copy, I'll be on the summons for 006. Pablo, 2-18, 1075.
0: 218.
1: Southbound I-25 at the 64th, Texas plate, X-ray George Young, 8595. It's a silver Impala.
0: 2-18.

good evening, team Bubble. That flight's clear out of Texas on a 2012 Chevy golden color, showing expiration 6 of 2027, and it's clear. That's 706.

0: we're 2-5 Jerry in the Gulf of Queens.
1: 7-6. To Baker 11 Pueblo, do you copy an accident and an injury?
2: Got him, got
1: him. It's going to be at 6625 Ocean Avenue, and an injury, unknown hazard. Nothing further at this time until it comes from EXO.
2: I copy.
1: That's 7-7.

0: David 512, your party is valid out of Texas as well. Charlie, showing expedition 2 of 2030, and they're clear.
1: Aye, copy. And did you get a return on that, please?
2: Highway 24, thanks, TCAV, Colorado, Edward Victor Union, William 25, Black Mazda.
0: Hi, copy. That flight is coming back showing clear on a Black 2014 Mazda 3, expiration 3 of 27, at 708.
1: Hi, copy. I'll be on a citation.
0: Okay.
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0: It's 1478,
3: Pueblo.
0: Good morning,
3: November. Good morning, my BMS 774, be at Lake Pueblo State Park. 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
0: It's 1478, Pueblo. 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
0: Hi, copy. Good morning, 709.

0: Flight attention to Bakery in the Emerald Region 25 at the 138 northbound for a black or dark blue sedan on a plate turning out of lanes on most hit two vehicles. No turn signal. Speeding excessively. I hope he's willing to sign no longer as visual. Again, that's going to be I 25 at the 138 northbound and MCST 2705 at 710.
1: Two Baker 11 Bubble.
0: Sounds like this is possibly going to be an abandoned cold crash for a silver sedan occupied times one. Parked in front of the address is a vacant home, has been there since it was 200. Vehicle with significant damage on front end, not blocking traffic. Tire emitter in route and disregard risk is not abandoned.
1: He said it's not abandoned.
0: A-firm, it sounds like it's occupied by one.
1: Copy.
0: That's an 11.
1: Hello, are you over by camera and a call for clearance?
0: Driver 5, Buffalo, I copy that party is coming back, showing a clear, valid, adult regular license on beginning 171.
1: I copy, thank you.
0: 7-11.

0: 128 northbound, 4 units on I swerving over the road, unable to maintain lanes with a white trailer. Unknown occupants, the driver description, unknown if obvious line to fire, still official, and so from Exo, again I-25 to 128 northbound, at 712.
1: Pueblo, 2 Baker 1, I'm out of position for that.
0: 2 Baker 1, I copy at 712.

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1: Copy,
0: go. It sounds like WDs are on scene advising you can stand down. It's not a crash.
1: Alright, copy. I'm just trying to call it off. Stop out real quick.
0: Alright, copy. 10-15.

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1: Tracer 4, Buffalo Grass.
0: 25 southbound at the 163 with Edward Lincoln Tom George 44 on a Dodge Ram.
1: I copy. I am showing clear on A Black 2022 Ram 1500 Expression 3 of 27 at 17.

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0: 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Can you see if courtesy patrol might have any that could bring this gentleman?
1: Hi, copy, 717.

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1: City to 10, 4.
0: Joe Martinez and Bird Drive. It's going to be Carl, please. I wear King Zebra, X-ray 05 on a silver sedan.
1: City to 10, 4, copy.

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0: Colorado Edward Robert Charles 250.
1: Hi, copy. I'm trying to clear on a gray 2015 Buick Verano, expiration 5F27. That's 12 Pueblo South location check. 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

0: 13,
1: Total Service 30. Okay, it'll be a last of Torres, ending in Zebra. First name Jacob, common spelling, middle name Matthew, with two Toms, and GOP 11-6 of 2002.
0: Frank 19, I'll say Total Copy. Good.
2: Party was just sleeping for that resident. No crash, okay.
0: That's it, I am.

0: 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Your location? The first 1099 is going to be out of Texas with in-state pickup only. It is going to be for Lassa Torres with a zebra versus Jacob Middle Matthew. Male, white, date of birth is 11-6-2002, 5'11", 120, brown over brown. And that's going to be for failure to appear on dangerous drugs. In-state pickup only. Break. Going to be second 1099, not valid. Your location, out of New Mexico, for Lassa Torres versus Jacob Middle and Matthew. Male, white, date of birth is 11-6-2002, 5'11", 120, brown over brown, and that looks like that's for failure to appear traffic offense. Break.
1: Good.
0: He is also coming back suspended extended citation out of Colorado on a 062, showing expiration 11 of 2030, and they will send up for confirmation.
1: All right, copy. I appreciate it. I'll be with him for a few more minutes.
0: Copy. 7123.
2: 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JDV18-1075.
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2: 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One second.
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2: Southbound by 25 is a 62.
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0: Safari, 2-18, plate out of South Carolina, 140 Charlie XL, X-ray Lincoln, sorry. White Audi.
1: 2-18, I was not ready, you need to 10-9.
0: 10-9.
1: 10-9, the plate.
0: Out of South Carolina, 140 Charlie X-ray Lincoln.
1: To the tower. To the please clear out of South Carolina on a 2023 Audi A4, showing expiration 5 of 2020, and that's clear at 7.5. To the 10, hold on.
0: Thank you.
1: Your party is coming back out of Florida. Yes. 2-10, Bobo, your party is coming back out of Florida, valid, unnamed Mary, 638 series, showing expiration 5-2034, and he is clear.
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0: Park 1905, Papa, I'm still waiting for confirmation from my DMV on that party's DL status.
1: I copy.
0: 727.
1: Papa, Steve 23, 1075.
0: 2-23.
1: William White at Eaton. Caller plate, Charlie, Tom Charlie. Paul 67, from Kia.
0: You need to attend in your location.
1: William White Boulevard at Eaton.
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0: 728.

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0: Your party is coming back, suspended extended citation with one additional active. Looks like it's from June 15th, 2026 to August 8th of 2026.
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0: KW18 Global, that party is coming back clear valid out of Florida on a Charlie 242 series, showing expiration 8 of 2027, and he's clear.
1: 10-4, my number.
0: Happy 701.

0: 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I'm clear, verbal.
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0: 5-1, 2 over 5.
1: 10 over 5, Papa, guys.
0: I'm sitting right next to 2 over 2. He was going to tell you something, but he just got a phone call.
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1: Awesome,
0: Buffalo Pass. The South Academy on ramp to northbound 115. Edward David X-ray, boy 01, set at block here.
1: Hi, copy. I am showing clear on a white 27 full Freightliner and fuel expiration told of 26 at 734.
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0: Pueblo, 76.
1: 2-6, Pueblo.
0: I'll be clear of the fire in route number 42.
1: Copy, 736.

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1: Excuse me, you're from Puzzle Guy?
0: Monument southbound 4 to Adam Henry David, Frank 87, Foxtrot.
1: Hi, Kathy. I'm showing clear on the flight 2022 Freightliner M2, expiration 9 of 26 of 738.
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1: 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I'm showing clear, valid, adult right general license on beginning 171.
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0: Middle of David, date of birth 1-5-58.
1: Hi, copy. That plate is coming back on the way 95 International Dump Truck, expiration 7-26. And that party is from Metro and Curve. I'll just cross out my Sunzo and beginning 950.
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1: Take it to 9, Papa. Phone breakup.
2: Hello, Green Call 602. I'll be on duty.
1: I'm Paul 602.
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1: Hi, copy. That party is coming back out of Colorado, showing looks like clear, valid, adult class on license, on beginning 920.
0: Hi, copy. Hold 20.
1: 1048. Wait. Actually, no record. Go, driver.
2: Driver is male. Last name is Gregory. First name is Paul. Middle initial is Robert. He's a junior. DOB 1120-1979 out of Georgia.
1: I need an Owen.
2: Owen is 051-384-471.

0: 10 Golf Club 244, are you clear to copy?
1: Clear.
0: Frank is coming back with an entry where he reported a gun stolen. Frank?
1: Clear.
0: Other than that, he is coming back suspended on the class Adam out of Georgia.
1: And what is the non-commercial status as well?
0: Suspended as well.
1: Simple, thank you.
0: Welcome from Brina.

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0: Southbound, 926, Colorado Plate, Tom, Craig, Rock, Ocean, Edward, Teal,
1: 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You're not coming through.
0: Robert, Ocean, Sam, Edward, a gray Honda.
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1: 10-4, on a citation.
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0: Trigger one, Bobo.
1: Trigger one, sir.
0: We're getting a motor service 525 to 137 northbound for a broken down semi in the middle of the right lane. RP is a passerby.
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1: Bobo 9, Bobo 22.
0: I'm about 22, Bobo, good.
1: Currently 24 at that 67, switching over to 2F.
0: Path 7-8. Bobo R7. Where's on Bobo, good?
2: I'll be out on this construction project. I'll be at Highway 67 and Evergreen Heights.
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1: 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Good morning. 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
0: Magnet South with Illinois Apportion Plate, Paul 132, 6945. Wait for driver.

0: Colorado Mail, last of King, Union, Charlie, Henry, Edward, Robert, Young, Adam, Victor, Young, first of Victor, Adam, Lincoln, Edward, Robert, Ida, Young, middle of David, date of birth 1/1/60.
1: Hi, copy. That plate is coming back true and clear on a 2015 Volvo truck tractor, expiration in 2027, and that party is coming back true and clear now. Adult cross item license, all everything is perfect.
0: Okay. Copy. And what was the expiration date for the cab card?
1: Could you tell me?
0: What was the expiration date for the registration? I heard 27. What was the month?
1: Illinois doesn't give us a month. It just gives us a year.
0: Copy. Show me clear.
1: 9803. Bravo Pro 457, on duty. Bravo 457, Bravo, go ahead.
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1: Hi, copy. Good morning, I'm Rita 4.
3: Pablo, that's 85.
1: That's 85, Pablo, go ahead.
3: Good morning. Highway 115 at the 28. I'll be on 2 Baker.
1: Rita 4.
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4: Monument southbound port with Idaho Trump Tall 7572 on a trailer.
1: Hi, copy. I am showing clear on a 2020 Max trailer. Expiration is showing to be non expiring out of Idaho at 805.

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0: 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Edward Henry William, Edward 94 to Flathead.
1: 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I am showing clear on a white 2334-650 expression 5 of 27 at 807.
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0: Pueblo. I-25, this is 13. I'll be out with New Mexico Robert John William, 0 Ocean 5-3 on a white Toyota Venue.

0: 距离就是4万8000公里。
1: When you clear out of an accident on an injury for UI 25 southbound at Orange Academy Boulevard, there are two vehicles, silver SUV versus a Cadillac, not blocking, no entrapment, unknown airbags, nothing leaking.
0: Okay, copy. Can I drive us in the call? Next, please.

0: I copy that, but yeah, the visa is coming back showing clear, valid, and eligible card.
1: Copy.

0: 11, can I get a clearance call right now?
1: Hi, Holland Puzzle Guy.
0: Probably last of Davis, first of Bradley. Edward is 10-10 of 9-0.
1: Hi, copy. That party is coming back showing clear, valid adult recognized from 0. Am I getting 0 from 0?
0: 10-4, can you put me on IC share, please?
1: Howdy, 11. And on the 039, expiration 327, and he's eligible, Colorado.
0: Alright, copy, thanks.
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1: Pueblo, 223, return to the mail.
0: 814.

0: unit 23, Pablo, your credit is valid, adult regular, and a 152 expiration, and a 29, and he's clear.
1: Copy, I'll be on a citation, 03.
0: 815.
1: Oh, did you get 10? 1075 is this, or diamond?
0: Pablo,
1: I'll be on duty, have a good night.
0: 2-6, Pablo, copy, thanks for everything you did tonight. Have a good morning, 815. 2-10, Pablo.
1: It's going to be Highway 50, westbound at the 312, see your car plate, 799 Frank King Young, on a white F-250.
0: What do you think, Jeff?

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0: Alright, 25 taking exit 13B, yeah, with Texas, King Tom King, 7271 on a Chevy Cruze.
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continue to side Pueblo left, late coming back clear of the Texas on the 2018 Chevy brown and color, showing expiration 7 of 2026, and it is clear at 8:16.

0: Attention city, this car is airing a road rage. I-25 at the 104 northbound. It's going to be info from Pueblo Echo. White Volkswagen bearing unknown state plate of Frank Ocean Adam, Boy 01, weaving in and out of traffic, speeding at high rates. Harvey saw a visual in Welling Design at 818.
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0: trouble is your figure four?
1: Go ahead.
0: That'll be clear, GGR, and you can show me en route to that crash.
1: E-19. Your party is coming back out of Texas, clear of the class Charlie, showing expiration 7 and 2031. And she's clear.
0: Hi, copy, thank you.
1: Welcome, E-19.
2: 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My driver's in the call for clearance.
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3: Pueblo, 2-1.
1: 2-1, Pueblo, good.
3: Yeah, we're blocked in the motor, 2-lane. His drive axle broke. He's got a tow now. He's in probably 5 minutes, 5 to 10 minutes. And I got safety patrol out with me.
1: And he's 20.
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1: 2-10, hold on.
2: The vehicle's secured, and I placed the red tag. I'll be clear.
1: 2-10, hold on, copy, 20.

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1: Public Speaker Lima, I'll be on a call with two Edward units here in a moment at Citadel.
0: Hi, copy, do you tell me to?

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0: At the 160 southbound, on the left shoulder, there's a large piece of building material about 4 foot by 4 foot sitting on the left shoulder.
1: Hi, copy. Detail.

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1: Hi, 25.

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1: Ten 5 Papa Golf.
0: 2 over 2, and I'll be in contact with the driver.
1: I got the 826.
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1: Hi, copy, 826.
0: Level 2 or 2, I'm in contact with the driver.
1: 26.

0: Pueblo 285, I'll be clear verbal.
1: 285 Pueblo, copy for me.
0: Pueblo
1: 220.
0: 220. I'll be up to you.
1: 220 Pueblo, copy. Thanks for everything you did tonight. Have a good morning. 829.

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1: 58 westbound at the 325. Power plates, Charlie Rutherford Tower, Union 47 on a white Dodge.
2: For right now, and it's causing a heavy traffic issue.
0: The 23 in Pueblo, about police clear in the 2006 white Dodge Grand Caravan. 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

0: probably did it before. He can show me on scene, break.
1: Good.
0: The Cadillac is on the right shoulder, but the other SUV is on the left. Myself and Fire are all over on the left shoulder.
1: Hi, copy, 831. 223 is hopeful, copy, thank you.

0: 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Next position, 1 at 2031, and he is clear.
1: Copy, I'll be in a verbal.
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1: Good.
0: Vehicle 2-2, Adam Nora, George Lincoln, that's going to be on a Ford Edge. That's going to remain on the left shoulder, we'll have to get a tow for it. Thanks for driver.
1: Go, driver.
0: Female Colorado, Alaska, Charlie, Ida, Ocean, Tom, Ida, first of autumn, date of birth of 8-2 of 04. She's going to be transported to Memorial North. Doesn't look like serious injury.
1: Hi, copy. That flight is coming back to Inclinati, Flavor 2018, Port Edge, expiration 1 of 26. And that party is coming back to Inclinati, adult regular license on beginning 171. Tell me to get that test started now.
0: It's safely on the left shoulder. I'm going to be moving over to the right shoulder as soon as we get this all cleared, so I can get with vehicle 2. Yeah, go ahead. Let's get the toes rolling.
1: 836.
2: Bravo Tudor 2.
1: Tudor 2, Bravo, go ahead.
2: And the driver's work statement right now, it is confirmed that the driver is the driver listed in the call. If you could just confirm that warrant, or if it's a CJIS, let me know.
1: Party has been missing since Tuesday. Also asking for drone if available. The party is going to be dyslexic, almost nonverbal.
3: Oh, March 1478. It's going to be the sheriff's office.
1: The fair sergeant called us. I'll call them back.
3: The city or the county sergeant?
1: County sergeant.
3: We might be able to help. Who are we looking for?
1: Party last of Armstrong, first of Adam. Date of birth is 7/15/1974. I'm going to try and get a DL photo.
3: Thanks. And also, they just try to locate him? Is he violent or anything like that?
1: All I advise is he's been missing since Tuesday. And we do have a photo.
3: Send that to my please.
1: That's over. Do you want the sergeant's number? Or I don't even know if we got contact information. I'll call the SO back.
3: Okay, yeah, and this email it over to me then, please. Thanks.
1: Copy, thank you. 8:38.

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1: To the Yukon Bubble Gas.
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1: Go ahead.
0: Hey, Charlie Sam, Young 2-4, that's on the Cadillac, and break for the driver.
1: Driver.
0: Sierra Colorado, last of us spell. Boy Adam Sam, Adam Nora Edward, Zebra, first of Alexandra, and date of birth of 1/18/82. And no injury, vehicle's going to be drivable.
1: I copy, that light is coming back straight and clear on a blue 2017 Cadillac, XT5, expiration 7 of 27, and all parties coming back straight and clear, valid, don't break your license, or I'm beginning 172.
0: Copy, I can get a case number, please.
1: Your case number is going to be 2099-2099.
0: Copy, thank you.
1: And I can't remember what I told you, but tow is going to be in or out for vehicle 1, ETA 30-45, and it'll be Randy's.
0: Okay, I copy. Right now, courtesy patrol's behind that vehicle, over in the left shoulder.
1: At 8:43.

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1: Howdy, 43.

0: 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Calling a plane. This is Northwest Queen, Sam Victor. 679 on a Toyota Sedan.
1: 2023, hold on, copy. Plates clear in the 2014 blue Toyota Corolla. Expiration total 26 and that's clear at 8:45.

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1: Jason, Papa copy, thank you. Command 20, did you copy? Do you agree with?

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0: Bubble 2-4.
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1: Go ahead.
0: Good morning. Aurora 5371. My vehicle 476, straight for me.
1: Go ahead, beginning.
0: 15095. No roadway. I'm sorry, no roadway assignment today. I'll be heading out to the North Bedrose Event Center 4, train.
1: Can you 10 line me your IBM?
0: 5371.
1: Hi, copy. Good morning. Are you 49?
2: 249 401 said that just come to the address and you should be able to see him. They're assuming 10-0, but like I said, they haven't gone into it yet.
1: That's Robin Pablo, go ahead.
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0: 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Can I get a clearance caller amount?
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0: okay.
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0: Hi, copy, 1 in custody at 9.

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1: Jamaica one, Pueblo, go ahead.
0: Joe arrived on scene. They were able to move that truck container over to the shoulder. They're going to finish hooking up. Please go ahead and show me clear. The roadway's back open.
1: I have you, 902.
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0: 41. Not sure what you're doing. It's going to be David George Edward, 987. I feel like we're going to be taking the right on the Pine Oak Road.
1: My copy, and that plate is coming back showing clear on a white 2022 Kenworth expiration 8 of 26 at 904.

0: Voice 11. Can you get a clearance call out now?
1: Good.
0: Last up, Mitchell. Mary, Ida, Tom, Charles, Henry, Edward, Lincoln, Lincoln, Christopher, Zachary, Full Metal, Benjamin, Edward, 11, 16 of 89.
1: Are you
0: going to
1: copy? She's alone. I'm registering to be a probation client out of Colorado Springs for sexual substance abuse. Other than that, I'm showing valid adult record license on beginning 172.
0: 10-4. Yeah, on a PCR. Reason for contact was his DOT number wasn't legible.
1: 9-10.

0: what's your Anchor 4?
1: Excuse me, Anchor 4, Bravo Guide.
0: Vehicle 2 and driver 2 have left the scene. I'm going to turn off my body worn camera. I'm just waiting for the tow, and I'm going to try to reposition my vehicle over back onto the left shoulder for the tow.
1: I copy that. I'm 14.
0: That's 85.
1: That's 85, Bubble Dad.
0: If you would, show me off duty and have a good day.
1: Have a good day, and I'm 15.

0: trouble at 27.
1: Pat?
0: Through the office and route over to Randy's towing. Can you copy a case number?
1: Pat?
0: It's VC 0226. You can attach me to that. I'm going to meet him about recovering some property.
1: At 916.

0: I-25 at the 108 exit on the southbound side. It's going to be a semi-truck blocking the southbound lane. Help you, please.
1: Go ahead and fight.
0: Edward, Ida, Nora, Adam 9-4 on a blue semi.
1: 10-10, Pablo, copy.

0: 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Your plate is coming back clear on a 2020 blue Kenworth. Expiration 12 to 26, and it's clear at 919.
1: Volvo.
0: 2 to 23, Volvo.
1: Did I hear that correct? That tractor is blocking the sound of the back today.
0: Please,
1: Captain Tashby, calls are heading that way. That's for traffic control.
0: Copy, 2 to the
2: 10,
0: did you copy?
2: I copy, and we're not going to be on I-25, we're going to be on Crisco.
1: Oh.
2: And
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0: The driver lost air in his truck, and he has help on scene right now. They're trying to, I guess, bypass the system so they can at least just pull over off here on the shoulder. I'm just going to stay on scene providing traffic control.
1: 2 to 10, pull over.

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1: I was not ready for that. Stand by one.

0: W63 Papa, I have you on duty as a temp unit. Your guys' IBMs are still not working.
1: I copy. Do you need anything else from me?
0: That's negative. I got you on duty and in red status.
1: No, thank you.
0: No, thanks, Nicholas.
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0: 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That's it, sir.
1: Two, 23, Pueblo.
0: Eastbound at the 327, looks like Oklahoma plates, 19 Lincoln Ave, 575, all right, waiting for you.

0: 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Your place clear out of Oklahoma on a 2012 Nissan showing expiration 6 of 2026 at 928.
1: Pueblo S 27, show me out of Randy's tongue.
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1: Nine four six four,
0: I'll be on duty at the Trinidad Port of Entry. 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

0: 2 David 18, 10 75.
1: 2 David 18, go on.
0: Northbound, I-25, at the 64. We're on the off-ramp, Colorado plate. Edward George Paul, Adam 40, a gray Nissan.
1: T-David-18 Bobo, your plate is coming back here. 2 David 18, gray Nissan, off-ramp, 26 left, 94.

attention to the unit during delivery, reached a 46-minute time lapse. Pratt and Mark Shuffle originally occurred on the backside of Peterson near Mark Shuffle and Bradley. Silver sedan on a 2024 Toyota Camry, which just come back matching. Driver is a black female with long braids and glasses, speeding 80 plus, passing unsafe lane construction zone, pending RPM as a result. Vehicle last seen turning westbound on Platt. He continues on Mark Shuffle, is willing to sign, no longer has the visual. And that plate, coming back to that silver 2024 Toyota Camry, is out of Fountain at 9:35.

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1: 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And can you fax the warrant over to the jail, please?
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1: Go ahead.
0: Verbal ID only, out of Florida. Last of Diaz. First of David Adam Robert. Robert Young. Date of birth 12/29/95.
1: Is that a female or a male?
0: Male, sorry.
1: Copy.

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0: Maintaining.

0: 这位叫王包包吗？Can you head to I-25 at the 132 southbound for that car firefighters? I want to be asking for a new one.
1: Yeah,
0: I'll
1: be there.
0: 940.

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0: Good morning, ma'am. IBM number 19740. I'll be in the Springs area. No status needed.
1: Hi, copy. Good morning, I'm Lucky Fest.
0: Oh, could you come?
1: See the tent on off.
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2: Highway 24, Mount Post 298, westbound, Colorado, Charles Adam Paul, 036. Yep, bronze, 4 to escape.
0: 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I am showing a clear no record at 955.
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0: 705. Bubba, are you clear to copy?
1: Affirm, she's by herself.
0: Party is trying to be the protected and three mandatory protection orders. Other than that, I'm showing valid adult regular license on beginning 162.
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0: Highway 50, westbound in Baltimore. There's going to be a cat. It looks like it's alive in the number 2 lane. We're going to get turned around if we kill that animal control now.
1: Copy. I will call them on Highway 50, westbound at Baltimore.
0: Okay, Vermitt's just before Baltimore.
1: Copy. I will call on animal control now.

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1: Copy, I gotta get Parks 1491 on duty first. Your guys' IBMs are still not working, so I still have to put you on as a temp.
0: Copy.
2: $14.91. I'll be on duty at Trinidad Lake State Park. IBM will be 747 and no need for fire check.
1: $14.91, Bobo, copy. And I have CPW 52 riding with you and he's on as a tip.
2: Thank you.
1: Thank you. 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
1: Yeah, but not for me.
0: It's for F-38. Now you've contacted 10-10-04.
1: Oh, did you get that? In this regard, we can stand down animal control. I believe people came on scene and I don't do the cat anymore.
0: Do the 10-10-05.

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1: Go ahead.
0: Edward, Robert, Frank, William, 9-4, Colorado. Go ahead and send the next tone rotation, please.
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1: Hi.
0: LA 24 in Valley Street. Hello, 222, Zebra, Nora, Queen, Red Chevy SUV.
1: Hi, copy that, time 10-08. Hello, Pearl 457, clear. Pearl 457.

0: Tamika 1, go ahead.
1: Well, showing is going to be in my ETA is 30 to 40, and the fleet came actively 2010 Subaru Outback expiration 5 of 27.
0: I copy. I went ahead and pulled the case number, and I'll let you know if it's going to be public or private.
1: 10-10-09. Tamika 5, public in the blind. I am showing clear on a Lennon 2003 Chevy Tahoe expiration is showing to be 7 of 26 at 10-10-09.
2: Tubaker
1: 11, Pablo's
2: house location
1: check.
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1: Time 10-09.
3: Pablo's duration 14-6.
1: Duration 14-6, Pablo, go ahead.
3: Which primary from 4 Bravo 6 to 14-6 for the day?
1: I copy that.

0: Katie, the detail for your route is valid. Adult regular 943. Next position 11 at 2031. And chief clerk.
1: 10-4. I'll be on the set, please.
0: Copy. 10-11.

0: Bravo, 285.
1: 285, Hello, good.
0: I ran my driver who was in the call, and she's revoked. Can you get that confirmed, please?
1: 10:15.
0: Bravo, that's 11:10:75. Have it 115, Mount Post 38, Boy Sam Young, 406, left flat, that's next good.
1: I copy, I'm showing clear, no record at time 10:15.
0: Can you run that as a test MM, please?
1: Out of where?
0: SMM, Colorado, please.
1: It automatically runs as every type of Colorado plate, so it's showing clear no record.
0: Nope.
1: Time 10:15.

0: two beach restaurants, Club Golf.
1: Five, go ahead.
0: The driver is coming back showing revoked per se on 8171. I sent off for confirmation on that. Are you clear to copy for that party as well?
1: I'm clear to copy. She is a female passenger.
0: Party trying to be protected from a white female born 2001, first name of Alyssa. Other than that, I am showing that revoked. Break for that second party.
1: Go ahead.
0: I'm showing clear valid adult return license on beginning 040.
1: I copy. And those are the only two in the vehicle, so we can disregard the protection order.
0: I copy, and confirmation is going to be in the call for you.
1: Thank you.
0: Time 10:17.
2: 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I'll go take a look to see if the plate matches.
0: It is a time, public copy, thank you. 10:18.

0: Tuner 2, copy, just spoke.
1: Could you?
0: I heard for the case, 326, driver was issued a summons, break for charges.
1: Go ahead.
0: The 141-123-125-954. And he was booked in on the warrants only at the jail. You can show me clear.
1: 10-5-2-10-9.

0: 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You're coming out, G-Turbo.
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0: 号零号零九七，看一下你发的。三号四四九。Hello, that's the train deck for the main train. I will need to run the truck right in. So their number is 1X18, Adam David 6, 9X39, Robert 76, 322-23, copy driver.
1: I'm sorry, that's out of what state?
0: Apologies, Lee is Texas.

0: Hotel 602, Bubba Bubba, is coming back clear out of Texas. Chilling on a... Chilling is registered to Running Coyote Incorporated. But I'm not saying... Oh, just kidding. There it is. It's on a... 1994 Kenworth, showing expiration. Registration expired 4/2025, expired 4/2025.
1: And can you email that over to me? 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
0: Copying, go ahead with driver.
1: Driver is male, last name is two parts. First part is spelled Adam Robert Robert, Ocean Young Ocean. Second part is spelled Adam Robert Ida, neighbor Mary Edward, Nora David Ida. First name is Jose, middle initial Ida, DOB 6, I apologize, 7-6-1966, out of Texas.
0: Copy, thank you.

0: Thankful to Crew 2-4-4, that party is coming back valid with a class Adam out of Texas, showing expiration 7 to 2033, and he is clear. Okay. Welcome, and I'm sending that email now. Just for your 43, the vehicle information is at the very, very end of the return.
1: I appreciate it.
0: Welcome, team 1028.
2: You're
0: go ahead.
2: Northbound 25 exit 122, I'm out with Colorado Trailer, Boy King Robber, Ocean 12.
0: One King Robber?
2: Boy King Robber, Ocean 12.
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0: Copy, I'm 311, just come back in a multicolor 2020. King Young Paul Adam Trailer Coach is showing 4337 at 10:30.
2: Well, it's basically 11 County Power Unit. Colorado 145 Queen Boy King.
0: Silver 2014 Toyota Tundra showing 6 of 2027 and clear.
2: Yeah, just finished changing the tire, I'll be clear.
0: 10-4 at 10:30.
2: Bravo to Baker 5. The driver was issued a summons and a proof of service. Licensed passenger took over driving. I'm clear.
0: That's 10-0.

0: Hotel reservation 14-6. How about that?
1: Probation unit calling, try again.
0: Hotel reservation 14-6. Home visit.
1: Okay.
0: Can you show us 1512 South Corona Avenue, unit number 1?
2: Pablo, David 18, copy Motors, this is.
1: David 18.
2: Northbound I-25. I've got an abandoned car on the shoulder. It's a black Honda Civic. I believe we red tagged it a couple days ago, but there's no plate. I'll try to find it in.
1: Your location on 925? Probation for Edward 3.
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1: 218.
0: 1 Henry George, Edward Sam 2, 676, 1 Lincoln Ocean, 02532.
1: I'm sorry, I got Lincoln Ocean 402532.
0: Lincoln Ocean 2532.
1: Ten three six.

on 505, go ahead. Hyundai, Lieutenant Chesney, sir.

0: 18 Pomona, people with red tenders, 1 Honda Civic. Looks like it was red tagged on July 13th at 1640 hours.
1: The next call notation, I'll do an 80. We'll get it out of here.
0: Copy, in which direction are you?
1: Northbound.
0: Copy, 1078.
2: Pablo, 2-5, 1075.
0: 2-5.
2: I-25 taking exit 14, be out with Texas. X-ray Nora Zebra, 3220 on black, Toyota 4Runner.
0: And I'm sorry, that plate was out of Texas, correct?
2: There you go.
0: Copy, thank you. Two-five, Pomona, that plate is coming back clear out of Texas on a 2026 Toyota black in color, showing expiration 2 of 2028, and it's clear.
2: Pomona, 2-4.
0: 2-4.
2: I'll put some notes on the call. I'll be clear, citation.
3: At time of 10:30.

0: 报告7-7。报告7-3，深圳考试管制。
1: 深圳管理员。
0: 报告7-7。

0: 对不对，金发发？
1: 你说呢？
0: I'm wearing my grandmother towing now. They said they could do the tow, but would have a little bit of an extended DT, if that's okay.
1: Yeah, that's fine.
0: Okay, thank you. 10-10 for you.

0: Alicia Munich, what was your call sign again, please? Is that 14-6?
1: That's correct, 14-6.
0: Are you with anyone?
1: Yes, we have primary as 4 Bravo 6, so I'm primary 14-6, and then we also have 4 Juliet 8.

0: Okay, I don't see where I have you, any of you on. I'm sorry, can I get 426 IBM?
1: Yes, my apologies. IBM is 139611 for primary.
0: Go with 446.
1: 446 is 050239.
0: For John 8, is that correct?
1: That is correct. IBM is 170392.
0: Okay, and I'll reattach you to that last one and clear you and put the others as Langley said.

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1: Highway 24, milepost 295 on the westbound side. The Colorado Fleet, Boy Sam Henry, 443, on a white dump truck.
0: Mission clear on a white 19-4-350, expression 7-27, at time 10-47.
1: Two over five. It'll be Boy Sam the engine.

0: Tiger 5, Pablo, correct, please, just coming back to the white 95, tail with dump truck, expiration is showing 84-27 at time 1048.
1: 12-2-11-1075.
0: 2-11-1075.
1: Northbound 25, taking exit 128, mile Colorado 742, Adam Zebra King.
0: I got the engine clear on a white 2020 BMW expiration 427 at 1027.

0: Danny, too, they hear you.
1: Pretty
0: far. 5-7, Papa, guys.
1: 115, Belmont Post, 40, Tom Mary, 8842, Texas, is the white Toyota Corolla.
0: I copy, I'm showing clear out of Texas on a black 2025 Toyota, expiration March of 28, at time 10:49. Any two-baker unit available for a phone message for a party who wants to make a complaint about a vehicle we're sitting on?
1: Welcome to Baker Level.
0: Two-baker level, bubble good.
1: You can fax that to me, I can take it, and I got my driver, we'll call for clearances.
0: I copy, that party is coming back, showing clear, valid adult regular license on beginning 920.
1: Copy, call PA.
0: 10:50.
2: Pueblo, 2-maker 1.
0: Good.
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0: 10:50.

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0: Last name's spelling Charles, Ocean Nora, David Edward, first of Carlos, Charles Adam Roberts, Sam Ocean Lincoln. Date of birth is going to be 4, I believe 13th of 9th of.

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1: 在来福里头。
0: Are you trying to be the same in the mandatory protection order or the protective parties of White Mail or 1998? I'm not showing anything in the miscellaneous. Other than that, I'm showing valid on beginning 435 out of Texas.
1: 再拨遍了，什么？
0: 那 10-10-52

0: Piper, you're on your side.
1: Charger 5 Bravo, go ahead.
0: I put some notes in cab. I'll be clear assist.
1: 5 time 10:53.

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0: 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Scott? Good morning, I'll be at Shine Mountain State Park, IVN 6756, and no status.
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2: Pueblo, 2 over 5, 1075.
1: 2 over 5, Pueblo, good.
2: Highway 24, at the 285, Colorado 10, 848-0969, right at Mitsubishi.
1: I'm showing clear on number 2021, Mitsubishi Outlander, version 7 of 26 at 1103.
2: Southwest
1: 11,
2: I'm clear on
1: a 7. That's 11, Southwest 11. What did you say to your last,
2: Southwest? I don't think you're sure.
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0: 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Sheriff, can you clear it from the application, please?
1: 706.

0: 9 PM, showing clear on the right 2021 Mitsubishi Outlander expiration 7 of 27, and the party's going back to clear valid. Adult repair license, line beginning 172.
1: 9 copy. I'll be honorable.
0: 11 07.

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0: Clear PA, and you can pass me to that traffic complaint.
1: Alvin has

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Attention to the cars just for your 43. Highway 50 westbound under the I-25 underpass. There is a crash blocking westbound PD and firearm scene. Negative 114.

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1: Ambo 209, Purple Guard.
0: Flying the south with Colorado fleet of David Edward Union Robert 22 Reaper Driver. Colorado Mail, last of Tom, Ida, Boy, Boy, Edward, Tom, Tom, Sam, first of John, Edward, Frank, Frank, Robert, Edward, Young, middle of William, date of birth 10-1-65.
1: I copy. The plate is coming back true and clear on a white 2025 Freightliner, expiration 9 of 26. The route party is coming back showing. Well, stand by one. Clear to copy for that party.
0: Clear to copy.
1: Party is showing to be a victim of misidentification. Other than that, I am showing suspended financial responsibility on a class Adam.
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0: you the tunnel, okay?
1: Can you attach me to a case?
0: Two, 23, Pueblo, case number 1233,
1: and then I'll be in route to the Pueblo office to work on that.
0: 2 23, Pueblo, copy.

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1: City of 18, Pablo Coffee Pinches, calling 44.
0: Pablo Parks, 1904.
1: Parks, 1904, Pablo.
0: Yes, ma'am, we rafted all the way down to the Nature Center. We are off the river now, waiting to be picked up, but you can show us clear UTL.
1: Copy, NTL, Parks 1478 and 1905 and 1906 that we're clearing the trails are done as well.
0: I do not. I will let them call.
1: Copy, thank you. One please.
2: Pablo Parks, 1905.
1: 1905, Pablo.
2: You can show myself in 1906 clear as well, thank you.
1: Copy. Parks 1478, Pablo, are you going to be clear?

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1: Pueblo Park 1472.
0: Park 1472, Pueblo.
1: You can clear 1478 as well, and show all parks units clear of this search.
0: Copy, and just confirming everyone with UTL so could update SO.
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0: Attention to Baker Units, Anger River, Charlie 105 and I-25. Unknown direction of travel or be lost sight of the Highway 105 at the Safeway for a Silver Subaru Outback. Possible Queen of Edward Mary X-ray 568 coming back to Queen of Record. Female mid-30s texting, leaving an oncoming traffic and tailgating. No longer has visual or be as willing to sign again. Highway 105, I-25 on direction travel at 11:50.
1: Bubba, 2 clear.
0: 2 Bubba, I copy

0: attention to two big units during the ready I-25 at the 136 northbound and those from El Paso for a black Subaru Legacy on an temp tag. Drivers a 20 to 30 year old white male, no shirt, moving in and out of traffic, passing on the shoulder. RP is not willing to sign on those. They still visual again I-25 at the 136 northbound at 1151.
1: Pueblo, 2-1, I'm out of position for that.
0: 2-1, Pueblo, I copy at 1151.
1: Cleared, 5, I'm clear.
0: 2-5, Pueblo, copy 1151.
1: Pueblo, 2-18, Rattler's got that vehicle cleared. You can show me clear.
0: 2-18, Pueblo, copy. And did you need a report number for the tow? Just kidding, keep open.
1: I copy, thank you.
0: You're welcome.

0: running Paul's recruiter.
1: Paul's recruiter, brother.
0: I have a clear my TCR with the TA in German with place of service, and then I'm 1075.
1: Location. Location 14-6, Papa, I copy out on 55. And I'll just go to go to new stop.
0: Case amount of turned up would have been three, still out with Texas truck plate William Boy George 8408.
1: Topic. And Paul 602, that plate's clear out of Texas on a 2023 Ram, showing expiration 1-27, and it's clear. 1155.
0: 10-4, thank you.
1: Welcome, 1155.

0: 这个北京那么远航距离。
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0: Good afternoon. I'm going to be 173971. We're going to have vehicle 149. Where from miles?
1: Good evening.
0: 1505.
1: To the 13th, we'll copy. Have a great day. 1057.

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1: Hi, copy. Unoverable.
0: Copy. 12 over.

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2: Good afternoon. I'll be on duty at Lake Pueblo State Park. IBM is 679. No status checks, please.
0: 314, please. Public. Have you have a great day. 12:08.

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1: I'll go drive.
0: Yeah, the 2-8 office, report 7.
1: And 12 shows.
0: Let's take 24, Honda.
1: 2-8, 24, Papa, go ahead.
0: Good afternoon, IBM 124-180, my POV. Can you put me at the Pembroke County Court for a preliminary hearing, please?
1: I copy, I'm 12-12.
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0: At I-25 at the exit from South Academy on temporary 838-4427, silver leaf Volkswagen.
1: Hi, copy. I'm showing clear on East River 2002, Oldsmobile Aurora. Expiration is showing to be 626 at 1220.

0: 的23。
1: 好，谢谢23，拜拜。
0: You retain 23 that case.
1: Hey, the 23, Polo. Copy. Do you want me to leave you at the office?
0: Yes, please.
1: Copy, you're reattached. That's location check.
2: No, it's not on the 138. I'm good, thank you.
1: Hi, Polo, I'll meet you.
3: Last 27, did that plate come back?
1: It came back to Silver 2002, Ultimate Lower Expression, measuring to be 6 of 26. It goes in the call.
3: Got it.
1: That's all, 22.

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1: 2 Baker 24, Pueblo, dead.
0: Looks like I'm early by an hour, so I will be off duty. Thank you.
1: 12 23.

0: 27, I-27, Southwest Avenue Boulevard, 1099 North, how is your location?
1: Go ahead.
0: It's going to be a 1099 of the Valapa County Sheriff's Office. We're back to Barley Vista, Brandon, middle of Lydell, black male, foreign, 1029 of 81, 58145, brown, over brown, for failure to appear on a dangerous drug. It's not going to be a valid geolocation, valid only in the Denver metro area. Break.
1: Go ahead.
0: Also showing that party to be the restraint and protection order, the protected party. I'm not seeing, in the miscellaneous it says it's further ordered to commit no new offenses and comply as a condition of any and all bonds, but in this case, other than that, I'm showing valid adult regular license on beginning 000.
1: Copy, thank you.
0: 1226.
1: Phillips, area 22, on duty.
0: Director 22, Cobalt God.
1: Afternoon, IBM 140174, vehicle 713, Great Falls.
0: Mileage?
1: 21989.
0: Hi, copy. Good afternoon at 1226.
1: Hello, 322.
0: Turing 22, Bubble, go ahead.
1: Just FYI, I'm on for vehicle maintenance in the LA.
0: At 1227.

attention to the green is airing a ready. It is going to be Pratt Avenue and Murray going northbound for a four possible Equinox. License of Edward Robert Lincoln Tom 30, which comes back out of Colorado to a Ford Edge out of Colorado Springs. Driven as a Hispanic male. He was smoking weed in the car and forming off of the road. Windows were down, so Irby was able to smell the smoke. Irby tried to speak to him, and there was a language barrier. Irby advises this is a third time seeing that party might live in the area. Irby Lost Visual is willing to sign, and Vinzo is being passed on to see a city at 1227.

0: Oh, well, 223.
1: 223, Global.
0: Read the chat. Can you find the on-call DA's phone number and put in the call for me? Or just send it to me in the chat?
1: I'm sorry, the DA's phone number?
0: Yeah, the on-call DA.
1: It's during business hours. There won't be an on-call. I'll put the number in the call for you.
0: Yeah, thank you.
1: Welcome to Casey.
2: I can give you that case number if needed.
1: Do I have a back case number?
2: 2099.
1: I copy at 1233. Attention to Bakery and answering your radio 25 at the 153 southbound for a motorcycle, red cruiser wearing a black shirt, no plate, smoking a cigar, and speeding, passing exit 151. RP no longer official is not willing to sign again at 25 at 153 southbound at 1233.
2: Public, you're 4 and out of position for that?
1: At 1233.

0: your floor bubble. It's going to be in the call for you.
1: I see it and appreciate it very much. Thank you.
0: That's 1234.
1: Polo 27.
0: That's 27, bubble guide.
1: I'm clear with a written warning, and I advised him of the warrant. He was not aware of it, so he'll take care of it.
0: I copy at 1234.

0: Attention to the units, I have a radar 27-153 southbound at GMC Dooley with a trailer on a plate speeding tailgate and MPS visual is willing to sign. Again, that's going to be at 27-153 southbound at 1230.
1: Pueblo 2-Baker 4, I'm at the 161, out of position.
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1: 1027, Papa, guide.
0: I-25 at the 134 southbound, red pickup, Edward David Lincoln, boy 13.
1: Hi, copy, I'm showing clear on a red 2013 Ford F-150, expiration is showing to be 10 of 26 at 1249.

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1: That's 27 Bravo Guide.
0: I 25 at the 132 southbound, a white Chevy pickup towing a trailer at the boat, no visible registration.
1: I 12 57.

0: to Bakery Level 1075.
1: Two Acre on Bubble God.
0: Southbound 25 with a 130. Follow me out in Colorado. Charles, Frank, George, Edward, 24.
1: I copy, I'm showing clear on a white 2021 Lexus RX, that's version 10 of 26 at 1259.
0: Welcome to Baker 23 on duty 10.
1: Go ahead.
0: Beginning 452-86, I'll be in route to the courthouse report.
1: At 1259.

0: 27 Bahwai, copy and clear route, the Orgear license, the beginning 143. And that plate is clear back to and clear on IUI 2006 Chevy Silverado, expiration 3 of 26.
1: Set marks are 26, correct.
0: ATM 3 of 26.
1: Copy, thank you.
0: 1303.
1: Pueblo Twinker 24, on duty.
0: 2 of 24, Pueblo, go ahead.
1: Good afternoon, IBM 124-180, car 308, right for miles.
0: Good.
1: 118-365, and I'll be around to the courthouse.
0: Hi, copy, good morning, I'm
1: 311 driver's in the call.

0: 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I'm showing clear mileage of the origin license on beginning 951.
1: I copy, thank you.
0: Contact 204.

0: to Victor 4, Pablo, can you copy accident, property damage, unknown hazard?
1: Go ahead, I'm at the 153.
0: So Nursery Road and Mount Hermon Road, nothing further than accident with no injury.
1: Okay, copy. I'll turn around, start heading that way. Might take me an extended ETA to get up there.
0: 1310. To Victor 4, can you copy an update?
1: Go ahead.
0: It's going to be a vehicle versus your white two out back. Deer no longer on scene, not blocking traffic, RPS Spanish speaking only, fire department not responding.
1: Okay, copy.
0: 1310.

0: 27.
1: 27, Papa Guide.
0: I know the party I put in the call. He's actually the owner of the truck and trailer. To his friend that was, he just came up on the scene.
1: I copy, I'm doing clear now. Did all regulations on the 151?
0: I copy, and he's getting a citation for registration violation.
1: I copy, I

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0: You put me out at Alfonso County Courthouse, please.
1: 1316.
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1: Trigger 11, Pablo, Lieutenant.
0: Lime 1075.
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0: North 1075, Buffalo 134, on that was Colorado, Charles Frank, Lincoln, 69.
1: Hey, copy, I'm trying to clear on a vehicle with no description at 138.

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1: Attention to every unit during a road rage in Woodland Park at the downtown city market and goes past Old MPD for a light blue cross truck that was swerving in RP's lane, cut another vehicle off, honked and flipped off RP. RP no longer has visual, is rolling this side. Again, last seen turning into the city market and down from Woodland Park at 1325.

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0: Vin is coming back, showing clear, no record, and that party is coming back, showing clear, valid adult class, four license, all ends, getting line 2-1.
1: Copy, I'll verify that, then, and I'll be on the PCR.
0: 1326.
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0: it's Rick Ford. 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
1: Jamaica 4, Pueblo, Dad.
0: Edward Mary Calm, boy 4-2 on that Subaru Outback. Front end damage, but might be drivable.
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0: which we're here 11 o'clock at the event again.
1: I copy that. Vin is coming back to 0899 Kenworth Construction, truck tractor expiration 10 of 24.
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1: Hi, copy. I am showing clear, looks like valid adult regular license on P172.
0: Hi, copy. Tennessee, can you give me a case number, please?
1: Your case number is going to be 2101-2101.
0: Yes,
1: ma'am. Thank you. 13-36.

reservation for at Route 3. 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
0: Keep
2: your lung bubble,
1: go ahead.
2: You can touch me
0: that 94 and 8 9, we crash all, head that way.
1: I copy, Frank. Keep your lung bubble,
2: did you copy? 11
1: direct,
2: I appreciate it.
1: 1924.

0: 下老三套装。
1: Looks like it is going to be between Mark Shuffle and Mockingbird near the cemetery on Drummond Road. The Tanzibar Impreza versus a blue pickup truck. One vehicle's in a ditch, the other is blocking traffic. Airbags deployed, fire med in a route. No updates on injury as of yet.
2: Yeah, I got you.
1: That's 46.

0: any available parks unit at Lake Pueblo State Park?
1: 1476.
0: Park 1476, Pueblo. We had a party calling that stated his vehicle was broken into, and two sets of golf clubs and a backpack were stolen. However, he did not give his location, just that he's at the resort.
1: Copy. Do you have a callback number for him?
0: That's Ephraim. His name is going to be William, and his phone number when you're

0: 1376 Puma. Can I have the phone number if you're ready?
1: Alright, copy. I'm just getting pulled over. Go ahead with that number.
0: It's going to be 719-505-2153.
1: I apologize. What was the name?
0: It's going to be William Roth.
1: I copy. I'll give him a call in a few minutes.
0: Copy, thank you. I did try and call him back. It's ringing a few times, so I'm going to voicemail.
1: Copy.
0: 1348. Okay, Baker 11, Pablo.
2: 11, go.
0: Just so aware, it looks like EPSA has updated the crash to be injuries and high mechanism. No further details at this time.
2: I copy, I'll be listening then.
0: 1348.
2: Well, that's 27, where's that crash?
0: That is going to be at Trenton Road between like Mark Shuffle and Mockingbird.
2: Right, copy.

0: Papa take four.
1: Go ahead.
0: I'll be clear with the report taken that you ran off into the woods and was not found.
1: I copy it. 1350.

0: Attention to these cars airing a road rage I-25 at the 82 southbound. It's going to be a white Ram truck with bicycles on the back blocking the plate. Marky stated she tried to pass the vehicle and they got mad. They started then tailgating the RP. RP is now behind the vehicle. And she's in a silver Jeep Grand Cherokee with temp tags. RP is willing to sign and can still see the vehicle up ahead of her. And I-25 at the 82 southbound, white Ram truck with bicycles on the back blocking license plates. RP is willing to sign and have visual. Nothing further. And at 1351.
1: Pablo, 285, you can show me clear.
0: 285, Pablo, copy. Thank you. 1351.

0: for jeans and this is Papa.
1: 1476.
0: It looks like another party, another dispatcher also talked to that William party. He's stating he's on the southwest side of the reservoir off a dirt road, and I do have coordinates.
1: I copy. Go with those coordinates.
0: It's going to be 38.26973 north by 104.8087 west. And the vehicle is going to be a gray Toyota Sienna bearing Colorado plate Young Queen Tom 500. And that plate is coming back on a 2016 blue Toyota passenger van. Showing expiration 9 and 26 registered out of Colorado Springs.
1: I copy, thank you.
0: Welcome, 13 and 53.

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1: CPW 63,
0: Papa. I'll be handling that call with Parks 1472, and we'll be in route momentarily.
1: CPW 63, Papa, copy, thank you. 1472.

0: 3 of 10.
1: 3 of 10, Papa.
0: I'm going to be adjusting some time. I'm going off duty. I'm going to rest your day.
1: 2 of 10, Papa. Copy. Thanks for everything you did today. Have a great weekend. 1355.

0: 7611. How about saying we're going to be blocking westbound Trenton? And yeah, we're right across from the cemetery.
1: Alright, copy. And looks like they have been around, not sure if they're on scene yet.
0: They're about to roll up now.
1: Copy, 1356.
2: 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Park 1442. I'll be on duty at Lakewood State Park, IBM 2326 in a fetish.
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0: Attention city with cars bearing a livery to I-25 mile post 39 southbound. It's going to be two vehicles speeding, almost caused a wreck. Both gray Hyundai SUVs. One had New Mexico plate. New Mexico vehicle had a female driver. Other vehicle had a male driver. RP is moving to sign and has been no longer as visual. RP is in a Chrysler 200 gray in color. They are now passing Aguilar at 1358.
1: Cobbler 2-5, you can attach me, I'll get on here at 15 and 18, and I'll also go look in the area.
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0: Cardinal 950, John King Zebra. It's got heavy left front damage. It's about 25 feet down into a ravine here. And if you can go throw the next rotation on that, I'm happy to get over to vehicle 2. Unknown injuries on vehicle 2 right now. Driver 1's up, walk around.
1: Copy, 14. And 11 clear, 2013 Chevy Silverado, light blue in color, speed 8 of 26.

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1: We 11, I copy, and we have at least two occupants from Vehicle 2 being transferred to Memorial Central, including the driver.
0: Copy, 4-10-6.

dispatch to Big Creek, and you ready at 25 from the 133 northbound Sonora from County. White and black Range Rover unknown, temp tag, occupied by one 40 to 50 year old Hispanic female talking on FaceTime and weaving. RP can ID driver willing to sign at 1408.

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0: I had a driver one on the call. I don't have an ID on driver two yet. And I forced case number 2102.
1: I copy 14 on it. Clear valve, the dog regular.

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0: Can you show probation 4, Edward 3 and probation 4, George A. off duty?
1: Copy. I'll be on 14 on that.

0: Bravo, that's Jamaica 5. Reference to Baker 11's crash. I believe parties are being transported to Central, is that correct?
1: Affirm, two of them to Central.
0: Copy. You can attach me. I'll head to Memorial Central to get statements or whatever he needs.
1: 1413.
2: 12 to Baker 11.
1: 11.
2: Driver 1 is going to be transferred to Memorial Central, small break.
1: Good.
2: 96 issues going on there. He just confirmed that this was an intentional act to take his life.
1: Have you had someone that you said 96 issues and it was an intentional act to take his life?
2: Confirmed that this was an intentional act to take his life, apparently.

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1: Tigger.
0: Can you catch me 11 Scratch? I'm about 5 minutes away.
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1: 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Happy 14,

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0: Harvest is there, southbound 24. 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
1: Ben?
0: It's going to be the 293. The deer was still alive. I'm out with the car just checking on injuries here, right by Wind of Colorado, off of 24.
1: Do you have anything blocking?
0: Negative.
1: I can, that was 293 in all directions.
0: Southbound. Eastbound, sorry.
1: Thanks.
0: 5-0. 205, I copy, I'll be around.
1: 205, 714, something.

0: 22.
1: No injuries. That driver just a little shook up. I have a text plate whenever you're ready.
0: Go to plate.
1: William Lincoln Frank, 6259.
0: Copy. Does that look drivable?
1: It's definitely drivable. It's some heavy front left damage.
0: I copy. It's clear 2010 Honda. Ground color is reaching April 27.
1: I copy. We have a trooper in route.
0: He's from.
1: I copy. I'll just wait here until the trooper gets up.
0: 1492.

0: 62 over here, and you're ready. Just came over from County Highway 67 and County Road 821, heading northbound on 67. Silver Chrysler, no plate. Nothing further. 1425.
1: Probation
0: 14-6,
1: I'll visit. 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

0: Observation 14-6, clear from location.
1: 14-32. 525, exit 114 going southbound. Caller to plate Edward Mary Union, Frank 64, on a white Honda sedan. Looks a little model.
2: David 23, Pueblo, copy and just confirming that the 114 exit.
3: Yes, so, bye.
2: Copy. David 23, Pueblo, that plate is coming back out of Colorado, clear on the 1996 white Honda Accord, showing expiration 2 of 27, and it's clear, it's registered out of Colorado Springs.
3: Copy, thank you. Can you give me the last four of the bid?
2: That's
3: a fair. Last one is going to be 9220.
2: 2-3,
3: did you copy? 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
2: think vehicle secured on all four. I'm really with that one. 2-3, you're digital. I heard vehicle secured.
1: Next day, 23. Vehicle secured. All fours on the right side.
2: 2-23, Pueblo, copy, 14-5.
3: Oh, 2-13.
2: 2-13, Pueblo.
3: I'll be at the channel office on the fourth.
2: 2-13, Pueblo, copy, 14-5.

0: at Arvada in Nevada. Heading over to the courthouse, gotta drop some relay off.
1: I have 1337. Problem at 1222,

Attention, 2 Davis cars airing already. I-25 at the 94 southbound. It's now passing Stem Beach. It's going to be a black Toyota sedan, no plate. Speeding, almost hit a few cars, weaving. RP no longer as visual, is willing to sign. Nothing further, air network 23.

0: problem. She's in 23. Have the other bench.
1: Excuse me, 23, go ahead.
0: 825 southbound, around the 111, off the right shoulder. He's closer to the front of the road. He's got a white pickup truck with car camera tag. Can't make it out yet. Little area, sir.
1: Can you return to your Popo copy?
0: Popo, 323. Copy that temporary tag.
1: Can you return to your
0: Popo,
1: go ahead?
0: Colorado 860-9004. I believe I red tagged this a few days ago. It was on I-25, though.
1: The 23 Pueblo bus, a firmless vehicle, was red tagged on July 15th at 10:40 hours. It's coming back. I'm not getting a vehicle return, but the return on a Dodge R15 white in color.

0: David 23, blah, blah, blah. Registration return finally came back. It's on a 2010 white Dodge Ram 1500, showing expiration expired. It's the 26th. It's right, 6 or 26?
1: What, what? It's 223. Sorry, I was outside my vehicle. I had to issue all that. My taxi has got bad reception. Your feet.
0: It is 223. That's Avon. That vehicle was red tagged on July 15th at 1040 hours. And it came back on a 2010 white Dodge Ram 1500, showing registration expired 6/26.
1: Copy. Can you call the Mexico rotation? We're on the frontage road, just behind the rest area. And with that hill, it'll be nice to recover from here. For the last 27.
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1: 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Thanks for listening. You did say have a good weekend. 14-43.

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0: Pueblo Parks, 1901. Copy a mail out of Colorado.
1: Stand by one, please. Chris, 1901, Pueblo Parks, ready?
0: First of David, common spelling, middle initial E, last of Lincoln, Union, Peter, Edward, Robert, Tom, Ida, birthday 5/31/1958.
1: I'm sorry, the last name is Luke. Lincoln, Union, Perry, Lincoln, Union, Paul, Edward, Robert, Tom, Ida, and the first is David.
0: Stay firm.
1: Copy. Parts 1901, Pueblo, that party's coming back now, record, Colorado.
0: Copy, thank you.
1: Do you have an all in, and I can try and run it by that?
0: Yeah, it's 9213949 3-6.
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0: Bobo. 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
1: 23, Bobo, copy. And brief for you from there.
2: Sure.
1: It's gonna be 1244.
0: Good, thanks.
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0: Make clear from the contact of the driver. 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
1: is drivable. Report stop.

clearing the road rage. It's coming from County I-25-125 southbound, Silver Pontiac G8. Plate given George 8, King Edward, Edward, Paul Robert. Showing on a 2009 Pontiac G8, silver color out of Pueblo. Aggressive, driving, passing illegally, cutting people off. RP is willing to sign. Has a time lapse of about 5 minutes at 1451.

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0: Clear the court. Show me out of Memorial Central, please.
1: Copy. Did you want to be attached to the call?
0: Yeah, go ahead and attach me to it.
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0: 说。
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0: You show me off duty. You have a great day.
1: Two Beaker Four, you have a good day. Attention, Two Beaker, hearing Rotary HI-25 from the 155 southbound. Here from County, read through the SUV plate given Sam Ocean Lincoln Union Nor Adam 3, 2023 Toyota Corolla, red in color, out of Springs. Occupied at one Hispanic female with black hair, last seen wearing glasses and a dark shirt, cutting off RP and driving erratic. RP is going to sign 1502.

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0: Can you please show me clear with a summons, and you can also show Parks 1908 clear as well. 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
1: Parks 1901, Clemens, copy, thank you. 15 over.

0: with figure 16 on duty in cat. Figure 16. And VRL 7197.
1: Yeah, 15 5.

0: Hopeful Mass Hall 202 going off duty. Have a good night.
1: 1509.
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0: Can you attach me to a case?
1: Go ahead.
0: The 1878, and I'll be en route to an address, breakthrough address. To the victims of hit or crash.
1: Copy 1512.

0: over 5, water assist. 205. Highway 24 in Maple, Colorado. George Charles Queen, 114. Yeah, blue dodge.
1: Thank you.

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0: How's it going, 15, 17? Silver 5, clear 2010, Dodge 3500, blown color, official 427.

0: public probation for King 6.
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0: Can you turn myself for Bravo 6 and for Juliet 8 off duty, please? Thanks.
1: Have a good 1536.

0: 27. What's our case number on this? Mass 27, your case number is 2102.
1: Copy, thanks.
0: 27.

0: 经理，你可以继续报告。
1: Do
0: you have a party call-in that apparently was advised on June 16th to file a counter report in reference to a broken window, and he never filed one online, and now he's wanting to know what he, where to go from here?
1: If you text me the call, I'll give him a call so I can break.
0: Copy, thank you. Go ahead.
1: I'm pretty sure they still file a counter report.
0: Can you go into your phone book up? Thank you. 1328.

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1: Would you by chance move the same way the office and take command 20 to Pablo Dodge?
0: Absolutely, I'm right there.
1: Copy, thank you very much. 1523.

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1: Take off, Davey. You have a good afternoon.
0: Have a 15, sir.

0: let's make it 24.
1: 324.
0: I'll be clear of this location and clear of the case. I'll be in route to my 42.
1: Copy. And just for cat purposes, was there injury or property damage?
0: Property damage, crash, hit and run. No injuries.
1: Copy, thanks. 1531.

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1: Yeah, at 913 Yuma, apartment 25.
0: Thank you.

attention to the rear hearing at radio 25 from the 158 heading southbound. A silver Tacoma pickup plate given Boise Breaking Tom 53. Unknown driver description and plate shows on 2018 to a Tacoma Silver in Colorado Springs, swerving between right lane and exit lane, going back and forth. RP's on the rear to the ERS has visual going to sign at 1538.

0: 这个13克。
1: 这里的13报告，看飞行新飞分。
0: 3 southbound, by motorcycle on the white Ford F-150, Charles Sam, Mary Charles 02, plate does not return, road reaching against each other, went into the shoulder, trench run, motorcycle off the road, flashing lights, tailgating, RPS video, no visual, but willing, this came from Douglas, 153.

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1: Hey, 20, Papa.
0: Assume you're the district office on administrative, please.
1: Hey, 20, Papa, copy. Thank you. 53 next.

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0: Can you do the over a copy? The team for next?
2: Uh-huh. 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
0: officer's next. 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

0: Pueblo, Denver Ranger Command 11. I'm sorry, Pueblo, Ranger Command 11.
1: Ranger Command 11?
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1: Clear David 18, Papa. Oh, is it 1554?

0: I-25 is a 119 southbound, showing no injury.
1: Copy.
0: 15 success.

0: Bravo, Julian 14. Can you put me on duty, please?
1: Bravo, 70. At 70?
0: Yeah, I'll be clear my post. Yeah, I'll be in my reserve.
1: 6.
2: Come back, good afternoon, 1527. Correct, 213 in line, please come back clear 2022 to Highlander, white in color, expense 427, 15.

0: Houston City with units entering a road rage, highway 10 at the 49 westbound. Looks like quote 2 Charlie units are going to be out of position. It's coming over from Rocky Ford, oversized low, but not let anybody pass. RPG keeps trying to get him on the CB radio, but is unable to. Unknown state plate, Paul 121-02025. White semi behind him keeps trying to pass. RP has visuals while inside, and RP is in the 2026 Volvo. 15-57.
1: Hotel number 13. Metro's in the call.
0: Copy, have a good night as well, 5250.
1: Oh, command 20.
0: Command 20.
1: Clear from the office, and I'm gonna head down to the EOC. It's here in Pueblo.
0: Copy, sir, 5250.
1: Pueblo. Stay for a second.
0: Copy, you guys all, 52.

0: phone this down to 2 David and see if they can keep an eye out for that bus. I'm gonna clone this over here to 2 David just so if they can keep an eye out for the bus.
1: Copy, thanks, I'm almost there.
0: 6 and 8.

0: monitoring info from 2Baker. Looks like they had an accident on I-25 to 119 southbound. Looks like a vehicle, a blue Tesla, was hit by a white bus with gold markings. That white bus with gold markings left the scene. Nothing further. And at 601.
1: Pablo, 2David18. I'll be going off duty. Thank you for your help.
0: Thank you. Have a great night. And 602.
2: 457.
0: Got it,
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0: Renton Drive. 16
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4: Monday, northbound, Colorado, apportioned, Charles David X-ray, David 70, please get everyone ready.
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1: Pueblo, Denver Ranger Command. I'm sorry, Pueblo Ranger Command 11. I'm switching over to Denver. 1 Charlie.
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0: 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I see the call. I'll be en route from Pueblo.
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2: Aggressive level 6 RP. Plate given 6 George Victor Lincoln 217. Goes back on record. Passing going eastbound on Wilderness Road. Nothing further. 6-5.
0: S-50. I'm on I-25 with a 163. I'll be back on your radio. Head down to Adam.
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3: Papa, 79 for 2 and 18. Can we figure out what type of damage that FS might have on?
2: 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Have a great day. Thanks for help.
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0: 14, can you touch Tango Keys, please?
1: 14, go ahead.
0: 1237. Can you write clearance on that Valdez Stephen party that's in that call? And tell me if that warrant is still valid and if it's, if they're able to extract from Los Angeles County.
1: Seven, 2 weeks, 7 8.

0: Pueblo named 461. On duty.
1: I'm 461, good.
0: Good afternoon. Can you show me on duty at the Trinidad Port of Entry? IBM is 3052.
1: Copy, good afternoon. I am
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1: 13.
2: Southbound 825 at the 7, it's going to be on the cargo plate. Adam Sam King Young on a white Tesla.
1: Bubble to Baker 17, do you have traffic for me?
3: 17, from have a property damage crash at the 151 northbound. A blue Honda Santa Fe versus a white Nissan sedan. Fires are out.
1: Copy, Voyager and Rush
3: 8. 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
1: 16, copy. I had the car vehicle.
3: Copy.
1: Looks like also potentially has violent tendencies. And stay away from a female party, a Natalie Kolnick, 6482 on that party. Looks like it's going to be a no contact on that. Other than that, that vehicle's come back on a 2023 Tesla Model Y, white in color, to a expiration 2 of 27.
4: Do we have a better description of this bus that I'm looking for?
1: Not this time, and looks like the two big units advised should be on passenger side damage on the bus.

0: does.
1: That looks like fire found the crash closer to the 152 and they're pulled off at the center of your shoulder. I copy. 1616.

0: Bravo, 2 Victor 17.
1: 17.
0: Seeing that on the left shoulder, yeah, about the 152. I'm just going to turn around at the 151.
1: I copy 6 17.

0: check your level.
1: 11, good.
0: Figure 1 has the same, it'll be clear, we're out to the hospital.
1: 16-12, and did those ever show up?
0: Yeah, from vehicle 2 is recovered, they're still working on that other vehicle. They're about to wrap up and just, again, blow up their holes.
1: I copy, 16-12.
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0: I'll be clear from Memorial Central and clear from that call as well.
1: Mike, copy 1522.
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3: 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That will be Lincoln, Charlie, Edward, Lincoln, Victor, Ida, Zebra, George, 6, Mary, 6, 0, 0, 2, 1, 5, 0.
0: Copy that, that VIN has come back showing clear in Director Town to Colorado.
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0: New Mexico, Nora Henry, 353, on a Hyundai Santa Fe.
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0: 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IBM is 2514, Wheeling, Pueblo State Park. 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
1: Come back, good afternoon, that's 1626. Pueblo 219.
0: 219. Okay, I was passing a bus that fit that description. I got turned around at the 108 southbound now, so I'll see if I can get caught up to it.
2: Two Baker One. Vehicle one, leave public tow with a hold. And the roadway is back open. Can you go ahead and show me clear?

0: David 13, 1025. Southbound 925 at the Ford, it's going to be on a car plate. David Zebra Edward, Edward 16 on a gray of each other.
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1: 7-6, stand by. 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
0: That'll be Charlie Adam Zebra, Edward Paul 3, 584, 7 Edward 1, 2-1.

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0: Myself and 395 will be off duty. Thanks for your help. Have a good day.
1: Have a good one, 63. I'll be clear, report taken. I'll head down to the county line and see if that bus may be pulled off so far. I mean, it sounds like two David possibly sees it. 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
2: Sorry, on behalf of you, have a pleasant weekend.
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1: 1632. Douglas Baker, 17.
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0: 16. 16, go ahead.
1: Alright, 2 David's possibly in contact with the vehicle at the Sam's Club parking lot in Pueblo.
0: 16, I copy. If you can just put your phone number in the call, so I can call him.
2: Hello, 9161. Did you have any return on that?
3: Hey, if you can hear part, plate was coming back showing clear on a 2014 Peterbilt white in color, Express 626, and driver was clear, valid, Bill Class Adam, tanker, correct lenses on a 04.
2: All right, copy. Would you be able to send that information over on the registration, please?
3: Copy, will do. And 16, 37.

0: 现在情况？
1: Good.
0: Let you know, the two Patriot troopers should be giving you a call here shortly. We're giving them your work cell number.
1: I copy. I'll keep him held here.

0: the office on Edmund, please. 1643, to be curious, 60.
1: 19th call, in Edmund from 45 Lever Street.
0: Thank you, sir.
1: And 1643.

0: 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Copy, 13 for 1.
1: What about Geneva 19?
0: Geneva 19.
1: Do you want to let S-79 know that he could stand down? I spoke with the two Baker trooper. The bus was supposed to be white with gold markings. This one's blue with gold markings. This isn't it.
0: Copy that,
1: S-79.
2: I copy that, Derek. I'll disregard. Thank you.
0: Copy that, you both.

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Almost caused multiple crashes, almost rolled themselves. RP in a Super Forester has visual. Willing to sign. Texting further. And plate does come back 2014, Dodge 1500, white in color, out of Springs, 16%.

Bar 45. Bar 45. On that road race, you can show me notified, and then if we didn't get that from city, if we could pass it on to them.

listening to me. You're hearing another Road Rage, North Nevada and Uinta. Western on Uinta, White Hyundai, it says Equinox. Adam Young, King No. 85, comes back on record. Driver's going to be an older female at the intersection, light turned yellow, aggressively honked. Turned green, cut RP off, went around, then stomped on brakes.

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0: 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How are you?
1: How's it going? 1646.

0: 6 Southbound at the 116, switching to 2 David. Have a good night.
1: Have a good one, 1646.
2: Line 25, southbound at 163. I'm on your radio. I heard you to the trainer.
1: Yes, you 16%.
3: Show me out, duty. You have a good evening.
1: Have a good 16%. Good afternoon, sir. And 16%. Hello, 213. That's my bad. 213. Northbound 925, that's a 3. It's going to be on a car flight. Adam, Edward, Adam, William 89, on a black Chevy. 24 picked up with a black car and a plate, blacked out windows, occupied by a white male, dark facial hair, red gray shirt. Almost hit multiple vehicles, threatened RP at Cascade Light, speeding, RP can ID driver willing to sign, 1648.

0: kilometers on the cuff. Copy, stand by.
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0: 1650.
1: Pueblo S-27.
0: S-27, good.
1: I forgot to ask, did you, on Baker 11's call, did you call the VA? VA needs notification on that one.
0: Okay, I'll give them a call.
1: Okay, thank you.
0: 1650.

0: 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Correct lenses on 92 series, out of Colorado. 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
1: Club 18064.
0: 064?
1: Show me LCD, please. Have a good evening.
0: Copy, have a good evening as well. And 662.

0: Park, 1709.
1: Good
0: afternoon, sir. We show me in 1904 off duty. Thank you.
1: Thank you. You both have a great night. And certainly good to you.

Marion, get ready. I-25 to 81 northbound. If you came over from County, it's going to be a silver Jeep SUV, unknown plate. RP believes the driver is going to be female, all over the road and varying speed. Won't let anybody pass her. RP is one of the sign. RP has visual, said it's behind them now, and passed the milepost 82 and 1656.

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1: 3 of 19.
0: If you want to clear me from this and attach me to that radio, I'll be at now from the 110.
1: Yeah, that will do. And when you're clear, can I also attach you to a couple interesting crashes?
0: Is it anything pressing? Like, do I need to do it now, or can I do it?
1: Both are cold, and one is very cold.
0: I copy. Yeah, if you want to bend it for now, I'll let you know when I'm talking to them.
1: Thank you. 16-7.
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0: 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Oh, so field it.

0: 镜头吧。Our vehicle's about behind them about a mile, and I advise they were passing the 45 exit now.
1: Yeah, copy. I'll just keep heading down that way. I'm passing the 99 now.
0: Copy that. Do you want me to keep the RP on the line?
1: As of right now, yeah.
0: Copy that. 704.

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1: Park 1710, I'll be traveling through your area on Highway 10 westbound at the 401 and out to the Aspen Acres Fire for a detail.
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1: 这个
0: 在线。I see the update in the call here. Could you ask her if it's going to be a newer, older Jeep or maybe a Megan model?
1: Copy that. 706.

0: 2019 RV Adventure on the year, but it's going to be a newer model and it's going to be a Cherokee.
1: I copy that. 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
0: I will be off duty in the rest of the evening, and I will have your 2 Edward call until I come on tomorrow morning at 07.
1: Hi, copy. You have a good night at 1709.
2: Officer, and just RP said they just S98. They were gonna get off the phone with me. I did get their email and added it to their person 7 call.
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0: 我坐着听。
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0: Jordan, I'll be off duty. Have a great night.
1: Jordan, you have a good night as well. Thank you. 1710.
2: 16, go ahead. I-25 south of the 128, black Dodge Charger, no plates.
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1: I'll be off duty for the day. Thanks for all your help.
0: Captain, thank you. Have a good night. Yes, Sentinel.

0: 13, 10, 9. 2, 13. North 9, 25, that's 5, it's going to be on Texas plate. William Robert Paul, 8298 on a white Honda.
1: Well, it's Chris, 15, driver in the calling call.
2: Copy.
3: Have a great evening. Kind of appreciate everything you guys are doing there. Have a good night. I'll be off duty.
0: Thank you, sir. You have a great night as well. And 1715. And 213 on the bottom, please come back showing clear on 2022 on the white and color, showing expiration September 26th out of Texas at 1715.

0: do you think is 16 phone?
1: 16,
0: your driver is coming back clear, valid, and regular. Your plate is coming back on a 2013 Dodge Charger, black in color. It expires this year of August. Nothing, brother.
1: Copy.
0: 17, 16.

0: 13, looks like party is clear and valid. Class Charlie, correct the lenses on 273, is out of Texas. Copy, citation. Copy, 1719.
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1: 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Unknown injuries at this time. Vehicle swerved off the road into the bushes. The Kia Sorento.
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0: Alright, I'm on the phone with that party from the cold crash, I-25 at 113. You can just assign that to me and put a case number in the call, and I'll take the report over the phone here.
1: Copy, sir. And 17.

Attention all cars here on your roadway, 25 is West Bijou, 25 West Bijou. This is Blue Zebra with a plate of Edward Zebra Adam X-ray 21. Lane splitting, following too close, flipped off ARP. We've got nothing further, they no longer have visual, and it's 1721.

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1: I'm at the visitor center, and when you get a chance, can you run a hen for me?
2: What was your car, 313?
0: Oh, 313, yes, ma'am, thank you for serving.
2: Go ahead.
0: 7934, I'll be headed down to El Paso, Fillmore, near I-25 for the night for construction overtime.
2: I copy that, thank you. 1723.

0: Copy, sir. Looks like that is coming back showing clear no marker found.
1: 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Hey, you can go ahead and show me clear.
0: Copy, 1723.
2: Flight load save at 19. I'll be 1075 with that vehicle.
0: We go ahead.
2: I-25, we're taking the northbound 114 exit. Coming to New Mexico, boy, X-ray Adam, Paul 23 on a silver Jeep Cherokee. And then to the hospital, over at Fraternity.
3: Go ahead.
1: 140 and 4 counts in a 3rd degree assault. I'll be clear.
3: Copy Q, I have 1724.
0: Please come back showing clear 2024 Jeep. Cherokee looks like silver in color, expiration 8/27 in New Mexico. It's 1724.
1: Bubble
0: 75. S75.
2: I'm clear to EOC again, so.
0: Copy, sir, 1724.

0: in Sweden and keep telling me you don't see it on your phone.
1: Thanks, go ahead.
0: Frank, so I called the RP. The RP took the keys away from the driver because he was trying to leave, believes he's ETOH. And he did advise that the driver was a male black. I do have the vehicle in the call for you, 2015, Kia Sorento, black in color, expires next year, square valid. The RO is a male black. I believe it's going to be a last of Franklin versus Leonard. He is square valid, adult regular. All in the call for you.
1: Copy, thank you.
0: You're welcome at 1726.
1: Oh, bless me, 24.
0: Good evening, G-Banger 24. Go ahead.
2: Good evening. IBM 124180, car 308. And I'll be on for G-Banger overtime at Airport Towers, break for mileage.
0: Press
2: 118394.
0: I copy that. You have a good night. 1727.

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1: Northbound I-25 at the 10, it's going to be on a New Mexico plate 793, William Mary William, on a maroon Honda CRV.
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2: David 13, the bottom with Pembex showing clear on a 2018 Honda SUV, red in color, expiration 1227, and out of New Mexico, 1731.
0: Southbound, David 2. Southbound, 25 at the 116. 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

0: 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You still on your GTR?
1: Yeah, ma'am.
0: Okay, just checking. Thank you. 1735.

0: 13, looks like your party is clear valve class David. How did Rick's go on the 516?
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2: John Carter, you're running I-25 southbound and South Academy. A vehicle, you're not maintaining lanes, randomly braking. It's a black Kia Forte. Here's the plate of Charles William David 8274. I've got nothing further on this. Air to 1736.

0: to the 19, copy your.
1: To the 19, guys.
0: New Mexico, female. Last of Tom, Ocean Sam, Charlie, Ocean Victor, Adam. First of Robert, Adam, David, King Adam. Middle initial, Tony. Date of birth is 8/28/1961.

0: happy with that opinion? It looks like for you, it's clear valid on the Mexico one. It's your one series.
1: All right, Captain. Thank you.
0: Thank you, 1738.
2: 1203,
0: please. 2-2.
2: You can attach me to the 19th call, 100 miles to the location.
0: Got that, thank you. And 1738.

0: Speaker 19.
1: Speaker 19, go ahead.
0: Again, the next tow rotation for that vehicle is going to be high centered on a fire hydrant.
1: I copy that. I'll advise at 1743.
0: Speaker 11.
1: 11, go ahead.
0: I'm off duty. Have a good night.
1: You do the same as 1743.

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1: Copy tag.
0: 7345.
1: Alright, you can clear me from that one for now. He's gonna send me some photos, and I'm gonna try to find the vehicle associated with it. You can keep me attached to the other one. I'll give that part of you a call.
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3: Bravo, Lamb Hall, 675.

be two part last name. First part is Muhammad. Second part is Hussein. First name spelling is Mary Union Robert. Tom Adam Zebra Adam. Date of birth is 1/1/1994. Male out of Texas.

Attention, all cars, here are you ready, I-25 in South Academy southbound. I-25 southbound in South Academy, got a report of a reckless driver. They gave us a description of a Dodge Grey Ram, gave us the plate of Edward Charles Edward David 01. However, that comes back on a 2025 Ford Maverick, green in color, and registered on Simcoe Drive. Nothing further on this at 1747.

0: that. With that, I've already come back clear about Delta Class Adam on that 5-2 series, showing no manual transmission. See me?
1: Hey, copy. Can you show me on an inspection, please?
0: Copy, 70%.

0: 75.
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Falcon 2 Duty answering the road bridge, I-25 to 119 southbound. Looks like it's going to be a white Ford pickup, Michigan or Minnesota plate, blue and white, unknown number. Looks like white male with glasses, speeding, tailgating, and when RP got over, they were on the phone and using hand gestures, weaving traffic. RP has visuals on the sign at 1749.

VA14, 1075. VA14. Well, that would be Highway 350 at the 8. That would be Alvin Cardo, Frank Henry, William, Robert 70.

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1: 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Okay, 13, clear citation. Copy 7251.
2: Okay, 19, negative 55, I'll be on a gate.

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1: 10147, no, I'll be in route to the fire.
2: Good evening, ma'am. I have something to do today.
1: Voltage,
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0: 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On the commercial side is 3508, restriction for Baker.
1: Yeah, I'm okay.

0: Provo 2 David 21 on duty.
1: Provo Charlie 6.
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0: Starting model to be 32512. I'll be en route to the station grounds for the Aspen Acres Fire.